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Jason Aldean pleading with his heart to not tell on him. Brand new music from him. Hello, my name is John Glenn. Luke Combs to remind us those moments we get to spend with our family, we need to cherish them.

0: pressure, but if you do, Pure Talk will match your donation dollar for dollar. 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Dial pound 250, say Mike Rowe. 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And happy birthday to us.
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9: Here's your WCDQ 106.3 forecast. A severe thunderstorm watch remains in effect. Partly cloudy tonight with a chance for scattered storms. Lows around 72. Southwesterly winds 8 to 15 miles per hour. I'm meteorologist Jennifer Wojcicki. Right now, it's 77 degrees.
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1: John Party and Boots Off. Let's check some birthdays for the 10th of June. When it comes to famous folks, Lee Bryce, country star, celebrating. Supermodel Kate Upton is celebrating. So is Jonathan Bennett from Mean Girls fame. Elizabeth Hurley starred in Austin Powers. She's also now dating Billy Ray Cyrus. Bill Burr, the comedian. Shane West plays Bane on the Gotham series. Carolyn Hennessy was in Legally Blonde 2 and Terminator 2. They're all celebrating today. If it's your special day today, happy birthday. I hope all your birthday wishes come true.
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8: Here's your WCDQ 106.3 forecast. A severe thunderstorm watch remains in effect. Partly cloudy tonight with a chance for scattered storms. Lows around 72, southwesterly winds 8 to 15 miles per hour. I'm meteorologist Jennifer Wojcicki. Right now, it's 77 degrees.
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0: Parker McCollum with a new one. It's called Killing Me. My name is John Glenn. Thank you for joining me. Today is a national holiday. It's National Ballpoint Pen Day. We commemorate the U.S. patent being filed by Laszlo Biro, June 10th, 1943.
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1: You'll hear new country and new artist interviews.
0: And artist news. Yeah, it's kind of a big deal. You see what I did there?
1: Yeah. We've talked about this.

0: Zach John King, it's called Get to Drinkin'. Thomas Rhett and Shaboozy straight ahead. Here's a healthy habit to keep in mind. Stand up between tasks. When you finish a meeting, stand up. When you email a batch of emails, stand up. If you work a stretch, stand up before starting your next day. Even 30 seconds of movement can break up those long, sedentary stretches.
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2: Here's your WCDQ 106.3 forecast. Rain likely tonight, otherwise partly cloudy skies. Lows dip down to about 72. Winds out of the southwest, 8 to 15 miles per hour. I'm meteorologist Jennifer Wojcicki. Right now, it's 77 degrees.
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0: George Burge, originally from Austin, that is Ride, Ride, Ride. Some brand new country music from him. Lady A, Megan Maroney, Eric Church coming up here in just a moment. And for the first time ever, the May domestic box office hit $1 billion without the aid of a Marvel superhero movie. Movies like the Michael Jackson movie, The Devil Wears Prada 2, The Mandalorian and Grogu, Obsession, Backrooms, all adding to that huge success in May for movie box offices.
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8: Here's your WCDQ 106.3 forecast. Rain likely tonight, otherwise partly cloudy skies. Lows dip down to about 72. Winds out of the southwest, 8 to 15 miles per hour. I'm meteorologist Jennifer Wojcicki. Right now, 75.
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0: And there you go. I know you wanted to hear it. That's new Megan Maroney music called Medicine. You're welcome. Let's check some entertainment history for the 10th of June. When it comes to our favorite movies, the 13th 007 movie. This was number 6 for Roger Moore as James Bond, Octopussy. It made its debut the 10th of June, 1983. Speed, with Keanu Reeves and Sandra Bullock. It debuted on this day, 1994. Adventures of Shark Boy and Lava Girl. This is Taylor Lautner's first movie. It debuted on this day, 2005. And The Rock and Kevin Hart, they teamed up for Central Intelligence. It made its debut the 10th of June, 2016. That's entertainment history.
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0: Della Lefty with her breakout hit called Boston. That one started out on the internet and is now taking over country radio. Stella Lefty is her name. Luke Combs and Billy Currington. Ashley Cook coming up here in just a moment. And Toy Story 5 will be in theaters June 19th. Taylor Swift's song, I Knew It, I Knew You, was written specifically for it. I guess she got to see an early screening of the movie and was inspired. Went home, wrote the song, and they've added it to the soundtrack.
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2: Here's your WCDQ 106.3 forecast. Mainly cloudy skies tonight with thunderstorms likely. Lows around 72. Southwest winds 8 to 15 miles per hour. I'm meteorologist Jennifer Wojcicki. Right now, 74.
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0: Ashley Cook. Her new track is called The Heck You Are. Let's check some birthdays for the 10th of June. Country star Lee Rice is celebrating today. So is supermodel Kate Upton. Jonathan Bennett from Mean Girls. Elizabeth Hurley from Austin Powers. She's now dating Billy Ray Cyrus, by the way. A Bill Burr comedian. Shane West is the character Bane on Gotham, the series there. Carolyn Hennessy was in Legally Blonde 2 and Terminator 2. And if it's your special day today, happy birthday. I hope all your birthday wishes come true.
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8: Here's your WCDQ 106.3 forecast. mainly cloudy skies tonight with thunderstorms likely. Lows around 72. Southwest winds 8 to 15 miles per hour. I'm meteorologist Jennifer Wojcicki. Right now, 74.
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0: The group Flatland Cavalry, their new one is called Never Coming Back. My name is John Glenn. Now, the holiday that's coming up is the 19th of June. That's Juneteenth, okay? A lot of places, a lot of folks will have that Friday off for a national holiday. That's also the weekend. The Sunday, the 21st, is the first official day of summer. That's also Father's Day. So a lot happening on that weekend.
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Ella Langley and Morgan Wallen. It's called I Can't Love You Anymore. In a recent podcast interview, Hardy admitted it was Brad Paisley music that helped him fall in love with country music. Here's Hardy and his favorite country song.

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8: Here's your WCDQ 106.3 forecast. Storms likely overnight. Otherwise, mainly cloudy skies expected. Lows dip down to about 72. Southwest winds 8 to 15 miles per hour. I'm meteorologist Jennifer Wojcicki. Currently, it's 77 degrees.
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0: the duo Lokesh. It's called Wrong Hearts. Josh Turner, the birthday boy Lee Bryce on the way. Dasha and her breakout hit Austin coming up here in just a moment. Now, this has never happened in the month of May in Hollywood. Box office totals reached $1 billion without the aid of a Marvel superhero movie. Movies like Michael, The Devil Wears Prada 2, The Mandalorian and Grogu, Obsession, Backrooms, they all added to hit $1 billion in box office totals. And like I said, that has never happened before in Hollywood without the aid of a Marvel movie.
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12: Here's your WCDQ 106.3 forecast. Storms likely overnight. Otherwise, mainly cloudy skies expected. Lows dip down to about 72. Southwest winds 8 to 15 miles per hour. I'm meteorologist Jennifer Wojcicki. Right now, 78.
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0: Lee Bryce with a brand new one called Killed the Man. Lee Bryce celebrating a birthday today. Happy birthday to him. My name is John Glenn. Thank you for joining me. Got a few holidays to celebrate tomorrow. It's National Say Hi Day, so make sure you say hi to everyone you meet. It's National Making Life Beautiful Day. It's National German Chocolate Cake Day. And, ooh, National Corn on the Cob Day tomorrow, too.
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0: this pickle jar up all night. You know what Scott and I love so much is hearing from you guys. We are playing all around the country. We would love to know where you are listening from and what has you staying up late tonight. Give us a call, 615-690-0000. Give us your name and where you're calling from, 615-690-0000. 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
11: Here's your WCDQ 106.3 forecast. Storms likely overnight. Otherwise, mainly cloudy skies expected. Lows dip down to about 69. Southwest winds 8 to 15 miles per hour. I'm meteorologist Jennifer Wojcicki. Currently 78.
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0: Then she had it. Then he had. I don't know. It's confusing to me. No, actually, she has it this week. So,
1: but isn't that's just so perfect for their relationship?
0: Yeah, it's odd like that.

0: Brown on Pickle Jar Up All Night. I am so excited because Midland has a new album coming out tomorrow.
1: Yay!
0: We love them. Yeah, we love those guys so much. Stages is the name of the album. And yeah, Trent Wilman produced it.
2: Cody Johnson will not do an album without Trent Wilman.
0: I mean, he knows what he's doing. And Clint Black is also featured on there. Also, Mackenzie Carpenter. So, yay, the big wait is over because we haven't heard from Midland for a while.
2: I am ready.
0: Yeah.
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9: Here's your WCDQ 106.3 forecast. Storms likely overnight, otherwise mainly cloudy skies expected. Lows dip down to about 69, southwest winds 8 to 15 miles per hour. I'm meteorologist Jennifer Wojcicki. Right now, it's 77 degrees.

0: Pickle Char up all night. It's Katie and Scott. Now, this probably shouldn't surprise you. 61% of singles won't travel more than a half an hour for a date.
1: Why?
0: Well, listen, okay, here it is. They wouldn't travel more than 30 minutes for a first date. All right. They admitted on passing on a potential match because of the distance.
1: Is it a gas price thing?
0: It would have to be for me. Hey, listen, if you ain't in the 615, my wife hates me dating, but if you were in the 615, it wouldn't, yeah, if you were outside of there, it isn't going to happen.
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Tucker Wetmore right now with his latest brunette. I'm trying not to be offended as a blonde, but Tucker, you hurt my heart a little bit. You hurt it.

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2: 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Oh, now. 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

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After all

It's Pickle Jar up all night. Coming up in less than 10 minutes, we have Tristan McIntosh in the studio with us, so definitely stick around for that. We also have Ian Munsick on the way, some Carrie Underwood. Right now it's Alexandra Kay, Straight for the Heart. It's Pickle Jar up all night.

0: Stick with us. We are in the studio with Tristan McIntosh. This is Pickle Jar Up All Night.
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14: Here's your WCDQ 106.3 forecast. Thunderstorms likely overnight, otherwise cloudy skies expected. Lows level off around 69. Winds out of the southwest, 8 to 15 miles per hour. I'm meteorologist Jennifer Wojcicki. Right now, 77.
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Pickle Jar up all night. It's Katie and Scott. More with Tristan McIntosh on the way. In fact, we're going to get her to sing here in just a little bit. You do not want to miss that. Megan Maroney right now. It's Beautiful Things. It's Pickle Jar up all night.

0: It's Pickle Jar Up All Night. We have Tristan McIntosh in the studio with us, and it's time for Fame Files. Any good stories for us?
1: I have so many, but one of my favorites would have to be during Idol's farewell season. They had quite literally almost every single idol come back and, you know, do a song and perform. And so I got to spend a lot of time with them. And one of my favorites was Jordan Sparks, who is the nicest person on the planet, if you guys were wondering. Mm-hmm. But I was just able to have a conversation with her, and we just ended up feeling like, you know, sisters at one point. And she lived in L.A. and she invited me over to her house to make cookies. Oh, so
0: as you
2: that's
0: do.
2: Cool. Yeah. Oh, that's awesome.
0: What kind of cookies did you make?
1: Chocolate chip cookies.
0: Of course.
2: There you go.
0: Absolutely. The classic. And she really is just as sweet
1: no,
0: as we want her to be.
1: No, just as sweet as she looks and just as sweet as like she sounds. So.
0: Just as sweet as a chocolate chip cookie. That is your Fame Files with Tristan McIntosh on Pickle Jar Up All Night.
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12: Here's your WCDQ 106.3 forecast. Thunderstorms likely overnight. Otherwise, cloudy skies expected. Lows level off around 69. Winds out of the southwest, 8 to 15 miles per hour. I'm meteorologist Jennifer Wojcicki. Right now, 77.

0: That's so very good.
1: That is beautiful.
0: Absolutely.
1: What a great song. And then you perform it so well. That is Tristan McIntosh. This is Pickle Jar Up All Night.
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It's Pickle Jar up all night. You know, Lainey Wilson has a brand new song, Phone Keys Wallet, featuring John Mayer. We're going to play that for you coming up in less than 10. We also have Luke Combs on the way. Right now, it's Stephen Wilson Jr. It's Gary. Pickle Jar up all night.

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4: Here's your WCDQ 106.3 forecast. Thunderstorms likely overnight, otherwise cloudy skies expected. Lows level off around 69. Southwesterly winds 8 to 15 miles per hour. I'm meteorologist Jennifer Wojcicki. Right now, it's 69 degrees.
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Pickle Jar up all night. It's Katie and Scott. Not letting that slow down. If you would have asked 16-year-old Scotty McCreery that he would be doing a song with Hootie and the Blowfish, he probably would have laughed at you. But look at this. A number one for him. It's Bottle Rockets.

0: That's Riley Green. And of course, we know he's going to be one of the coaches on The Voice.
1: Yes.
0: And they have announced the fourth judge now, and it's going to be Queen Latifah.
1: Okay, then.
0: I think that's so cool. So Kelly Clarkson, Adam Levine, Riley, and Queen Latifah.
1: All right.
0: That's a badass group right there.
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3: 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Animals Underground, Wednesday, June 10th at 2. Jelly Tasting with Four Seasons on Wednesday, June 17th at 2. 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
5: Here's your WCDQ 106.3 forecast. Thunderstorms likely overnight, otherwise cloudy skies expected. Lows level off around 69. Southwesterly winds 8 to 15 miles per hour. I'm meteorologist Jennifer Wojcicki. Right now, it's 69 degrees.

0: Pickle Jar up all night. It's Katie and Scott. Amazon Prime Day set for this month, and it's, of course, 23rd through the 26th. Now, that's just like the holy days at my house. I'm going to be surprised that my wife doesn't take off work, because today, even this morning, when we were up getting the six-year-old ready for school, she went out and got this bag off the porch that had boxes in it. She's like, so what did you get now? Oh, I don't know. I was like, don't play dumb with me. Don't play dumb, but you don't know what just got delivered. You ordered it. And so this is why we know that we should get at least a thank you card from Jeff Bezos. That's all I'm saying.
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This dream comes. Carly Pierce, it's Pickle Jar Up All Night. It's Katie and Scott. Thanks so much for staying up late with us. Hope you are loving the music. How about some Bailey Zimmerman right now? This is Chevy Silverado. It's Pickle Jar Up All Night.

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0: Russell Dickerson, it's Pickle Jar Up All Night. Father's Day will be here before you know it, so hopefully you guys have been thinking of stuff to do for the dads out there.
1: Sunday, by the way, so don't forget.
0: I think dads in general are less fussy, though. You don't have to break the bank. I think you can do a backyard cookout, you can take a hike, do a picnic lunch, or family game night. I think most dads love that.
1: Oh, yeah.
0: I tell you, we have gotten into playing backgammon.
1: Have you really?
0: Lately. Now, so I played it a lot as a kid and then went years without it. And same thing with my husband. And so we busted out the backgammon board. We are having so much fun. And that doesn't have to break the banks. If you don't have a backgammon board, go get you one. Trust me, you'll love it.
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9: Here's your WCDQ 106.3 forecast. Thunderstorms likely overnight. Otherwise, mainly cloudy skies expected. Lows dip down to about 69. Southwesterly winds 8 to 15 miles per hour. I'm meteorologist Jennifer Wojcicki. Right now, it's 66 degrees.
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a song she wrote for Duck, and that's not something you get to say too often, I would say. Pickle Jar up all night. It's Katie and Scott and Josh Ross. It's Hate How You Look.

0: Pickle Jar Spotlight artist Lucas Leon right there. Okay, sourdough bread, making sourdough has been a big trend now for the last decade. Even Taylor Swift is really into making sourdough. Oh,
1: my wife started that, yeah.
0: Oh, yeah. Okay, well, get this. Scientists studying a 5,300-year-old

0: old frozen mummy found in the Alps in 91. They discovered that living cold-adapted yeast has survived in his gut for thousands of years. And
1: no.
0: after 3 months, the team reproduced the yeast in a refrigerator, and they baked sourdough with it.
1: No, they didn't.
0: The mummy bread.
1: No. Blech. 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
7: Here's your WCDQ 106.3 forecast. Thunderstorms likely overnight. Otherwise, mainly cloudy skies expected. Lows dip down to about 69. Southwesterly winds 8 to 15 miles per hour. I'm meteorologist Jennifer Wojcicki. Right now, it's 66 degrees.

forget gossip. This is the real Nashville news. Wow. Midnights never look this bright. It's Pickle Jar up all night. The night is young, and so are the hits.

0: It's Pickle Jar Up All Night. It's Katie and Scott here. X-Files fans, ooh, we are excited because tonight on Disney Plus, I Want to Believe the director's cut is going to be playing. Apparently, Chris Carter, the director, he originally made that movie too scary.
1: And oh, okay.
0: Yeah, Fox was like, you can't do this with an R rating. You know, this still has to be a family film. So he really kind of dulled it down, pulled the punches, as you would say. So he's had a chance to go back and make it proper scary like he wanted from day one. And we get to see it tonight.
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Pickle Jar Up All Night is on. Katie Cook, Scott Gaines, the best music, straight talk with artists, and all the Nashville news. It's Pickle Jar Up All Night. You bring the coffee, we'll bring the country. Who needs sleep when you got bangers this good?

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It's Pickle Jar up all night, and yeah, we're going to be all right because we have so much good music coming up. Scotty McCreary's on the way, Brandon Lake and Jelly Roll right now. It is Blake Shelton with a beautiful song, Let Him In Anyway. It's Pickle Jar up all night.

0: Ryan's pickle jar up all night. I came across a story that's actually got me pretty annoyed. And I've got three kids.
1: Right.
0: Okay, and I am a pretty protective parent. But this makes me mad. This happened in Arizona. So a teenager goes to this party. It's like senior ditch party. He jumps off the roof at this kid's house into the pool. Of course, he kind of misses. He hits his head. He's knocked unconscious. It actually ripped part of his ear. So, I mean, it wasn't a pretty sight. But now he's suing the parents that own the house, saying the party never should have happened. How about you take responsibility for being a dumb kid?
1: Underage drinking.
0: Yeah.
1: Jumping off. Yeah. There's so many things. And this kid, seriously.
0: You're getting all heated.
1: It makes me mad because they're going to try to put this off on these parents who I can assure you knew nothing about this party. And then this fool jumps off the roof of the house, hurts him. He's lucky we didn't kill himself.
0: He's very lucky. But I'm sorry, you can't go around suing parents because you did something dumb on their property.
1: Idiot.
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10: Here's your WCDQ 106.3 forecast. Thunderstorms likely overnight. Otherwise, cloudy skies expected. Lows dip down to about 65. Southwest winds 8 to 15 miles per hour. I'm meteorologist Jennifer Wojcicki. Right now, it's 64 degrees.
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Drew Baldridge, that is Rebel. It's Pickle Jar up all night. Well, Morgan Wallen out on the road again. He will be in Chicago this weekend. Soldier Field on Friday and Saturday. Brooks and Dunn and Ella Langley opening those shows.

0: Ella Langley, it's Pickle Jar up all night. Okay, folks, it is time to plan your trip to Mexico. The lineup for Luke Bryan's Crash My Playa 2027, it has been announced. Now, this is happening January 13th to 16th. So you got plenty of time to plan, darling. It's happening at the Moon Palace in Cancun. Thomas Rhett, Hardy, Dustin Lynch. Dustin goes every year, doesn't he?
1: He does the pool party.
0: Yes. Yeah. Gavin Adcock, Brothers Osborne, Brett Young, Avery Anna, Drew Baldridge, Emily Ann Roberts, Lainey Gardner, and more. And, of course, Lou.
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7: Here's your WCDQ 106.3 forecast. Thunderstorms likely overnight, otherwise cloudy skies expected. Lows dip down to about 65, southwest winds 8 to 15 miles per hour. I'm meteorologist Jennifer Wojcicki. Right now, it's 64 degrees.

0: Jack's Pickle Jar up all night. We were all heartbroken when we didn't get tickets to Alan Jackson's farewell show because it's sold out in 2 seconds, which, you know, good for him, as it should. But it's going to be filmed for an NBC special, which makes me so happy. It's going to be directed by Sam Wrench. Mm-hmm. He's the one who filmed Taylor Swift's The Eras Tour. So that it's going to look beautiful. And after the special premieres on NBC, it will stream the following day on Peacock. So we'll definitely have a chance to see it. Don't forget that show is happening June 29th. Lainey Wilson, George Strait, Luke Combs, Cody Johnson, Eric Church. I mean, the list goes on and on. It's going to be incredible.
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It's Pickle Jar up all night. On the way, we got Brantley Gilbert, some Dan and Shay. Right now, it's Zach Top. He is south of Sanity. It's Pickle Jar up all night.

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0: This poor little boy, he left his teddy bear at the Dallas-Fort Worth International Airport. But American Airlines to the rescue, the employees found it. And so they sent messages because the family was like in the Virgin Islands. They were really far away.
3: Wow, okay.
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3: That is cool.
0: He had a whole big week, and they sent little pictures and videos to the family the whole time so the little boy knew his teddy bear had a very special week. That is going above and beyond.
3: That's cool.
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5: Here's your WCDQ 106.3 forecast. Chance for scattered showers today. Otherwise, mainly cloudy skies expected. High temperatures reach up to 88. Southwesterly winds 10 to 15 miles per hour. I'm meteorologist Jennifer Wojcicki. Currently 65.
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0: Pickle Jar up all night. It's Katie and Scott. So are there certain ways that they say you can use less phone time? Mm-hmm. You know how you do that? Don't call people.
1: Yeah, just put your phone down.
0: Put your phone down. Now, they said you should delete certain apps on your phone, such as social media and email, and make it just a tool.
1: And Temu.
0: Don't do it. Don't fall for it. Use your phone as a phone and switch to a base model flip phone, and then you do not have to deal with doom scrolling or games or anything like that. Mm-hmm. I want you to have it so you can text me where you do not call. Is that bad?
1: No, I totally agree. When my phone rings, I'm like, is it an emergency? Oh, wait, you just want to say hi? No.
0: My mom and dad were the only two people that called me. That's why my phone never rings. Sad. RIP, mom and dad. But at least I know when it was them, I wouldn't mind answering the phone. There anybody else? No.
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7: Here's your WCDQ 106.3 forecast. Chance for scattered showers today. Otherwise, mainly cloudy skies expected. High temperatures reach up to 88. Southwesterly winds 10 to 15 miles per hour. I'm meteorologist Jennifer Wojcicki. Currently 65.

0: Ian Munsick, Love is Blind. It's Pickle Jar up all night. Did you hear Billy Ray Cyrus has a new album that's going to be coming out? This will be his first album in 14 years.
1: Okay.
0: It's called The Hill. He's actually been working with his son, Brayson Cyrus, on it. Brayson has co-written some and co-produced it. And that's going to be coming out June 16th. You and I have both known Billy for years.
1: Oh, yeah.
0: You know, co-hosted with him on Nashville Star. We should get him in the Pickle Jar studio to chat.
1: We should. Yeah. I mean, I've talked with him a bunch. Spent a bundle of time with him. You know who we really need is Elizabeth Hurley.
0: Oh, do we?
1: Yeah, well, we do. I mean, we've spoken to Billy Ray tons of times. I haven't got to spend adequate time with Elizabeth Hurley.
0: Down, boy.
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0: all in.
1: It's Pickle Jar Up All Night. It's that time of night when Scott and I need to get out of here, go get some rest.
2: Yes.
1: But thank you for hanging out with us. Hey, if you're just waking up, make it a great day. Be nice to people. Be nice to yourself. We're all in this together. We will see you back here again tomorrow night. Say goodbye, Scott.
3: Goodbye, Scott.

0: Luke Bryan Country, and she knows it. He's been catching a lot of flack from people about that other song he has out, that it was just released online. It wasn't a serious radio single. It's just something I think he had some fun with. I don't think people realize what he has done across his career. 24 billion global streams. That is a big deal. He has had 31 number one singles, and he's written 17 number one songs on his own, and he's won every award possible. Let him have a oopsie. Everybody has one that they go, okay, maybe I don't particularly care for it that much. It seemed maybe like a good idea, but just let the man have some air, all right? It's gonna be fine.
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3: Good Thursday morning. Here's a look at what's going on in Montgomery County for June 11th, 2026. The Flower Lovers Garden Club has partnered with the Crawfordsville Main Street to replace some of its concrete planters across the city. Main Street plans to purchase 23 new planters using grant money given by the Montgomery County Community Foundation. The club will be handed ownership where they'll be placed and maintain each of the planters. In other news tonight, Post 72 Baseball travels to Central Catholic to take on Lafayette. 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That's all for this morning. 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Have a great day.
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21: Here's your WCDQ 106.3 forecast. Chance for scattered showers today. Otherwise, mainly cloudy skies expected. High temperatures reach up to 88. Southwesterly winds 10 to 15 miles per hour. I'm meteorologist Jennifer Wojcicki. Currently 65.
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0: Riley Green, brand new stuff called Think As You Drunk, and everybody's asking the question. Yes, that's Toby Keith at the end of the song. And what I love about that is they've included Toby as one of the writers of the song. So the money that Toby would get goes to his foundation, which I do love that too.
1: This is Randy Glenn from Calvary Baptist Church with your morning boost. Proverbs 14:7, go from the presence of a foolish man when thou perceivest not in him the lips of knowledge. Unfortunately, we all have people who try to hold us back, who pull us down, who do not want us to move forward. Your response to move forward is to refuse to argue with them, is to be gentle, have patience, and move forward. Pray for them, but move forward. Stay positive and move forward. It is easier said than done. But remember, move forward and make today a great day.
2: 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This is Hoosier Ag Today. I'm Andy Eubank with the Wednesday Farm Market Review. And we'll check in with the final numbers coming up. First, we check in with Tom Fritz of EFG Group for market analysis. I spoke with Tom at the end of the session. Tom, after quite a number of losing sessions in a row, we see a turnaround in the soybean futures market. It goes higher. That market seemed to get help from higher soy meal and oil. Crude oil was sharply higher. Did that also provide an assist?
3: Oh, I think maybe initially it might have been, but the price action in the crude oil is almost muted versus what we saw, say, a month and a half ago. You know, yeah, the two countries are still, you know, the U.S. and Iran are still going at it. We're not seeing the violent reactions that we saw, you know, back in early March or so. So I get the impression that ships are moving through the straits. These guys are just throwing shelling at one another. So I really don't think it had that much impact. I sat here all day trying to figure out what's going on with the soybean market. Yeah, meal was a little bit better, couldn't hold it. Bean oil, yeah, it's up a snappy 35, 40 points, which is not a big deal. So, you know, why are beans doing what they're doing? So after I finally get a look at the midday Gulf basis, bids are noticeably higher. So, this is me. This is my opinion, but I'm smelling some soybean business out there. And so, you know, with that, are the Chinese finally starting to move? Well, that remains to be seen. Tomorrow we've got a supply-demand report coming out. Not much is expected out of that report, whether it's old crop or new crop. It's too early to start fooling around with new crop demand. The USDA will not make any changes to production. I'm looking around. What's going on with the bean market? So I look at the cash market. Interior cash market, yeah, it's always firm, it seems, especially from the processor. But couldn't help but notice the Gulf basis at its midday posting saw a noticeable improvement. So smells like business, and we can, guesstimate, is it Chinese or not? Well, that remains to be seen.
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2: On the Hat Wednesday Farm Market Review, mixed and quiet in corn, with July going down a half penny at the end of trade, 419. September up a quarter, 427 and three quarters. D's contract up a penny and a half, 446 and three quarters. Corn, though, well off the lows. Same for beans, but July at 1123 ends up 9 and a quarter. August beans beans, 9 cents higher, 11.27 3/4. And Novi, 11.38 1/2, up 6 1/2. July wheat, 5.87 1/2, a gain of 2 1/4. I'm Ian DeEubank with the Wednesday Market Review. 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
15: Here's your WCDQ 106.3 forecast. Chance for scattered thunderstorms today. Otherwise, overcast skies. Daytime highs approaching 88. Southwesterly winds 10 to 15 miles per hour. I'm meteorologist Jennifer Wojcicki. Right now, it's 65 degrees.
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0: Lauren Elena, Chase Matthew, that's All My Exes. Did you see the video of her and her baby daughter? They were, I want to say it was Saturday at the Riverfront Stages at CMA Music Fest. Her husband brought her out, and then he was getting ready to leave, and then she's kind of like whining, and she wanted to be with mom. So she started carrying the baby around, and she was trying to sing. I want to say it was her, one of her last songs. And, of course, her daughter's whole goal was to take the microphone away from mom. And of course she's like, I gotta sing. And it's like, that's what you need to put a baby out there, and it's gonna, well, it's gonna show you up. And that's basically what it did. Although it was incredibly adorable.
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3: Very warm, very humid for your Thursday, and rain and thunderstorm action is back. I'm Chief Meteorologist Ryan Martin with Hoosier Ag Today's Indiana Farm Forecast. Here's what we're looking at across the region. Big-time cluster of rain and thunderstorm action trying to come together into the upper Midwest and move eastward. This was the main story yesterday afternoon in Minnesota, Wisconsin. Strong to severe weather there. We've seen some of that action try and cross the Illinois-Indiana line, but running out of gas. I do think here, as we move through the balance of your Thursday, another round of action does come together. The strongest and most severe activity, I think, stays well north this time, but good rains, especially later this afternoon and evening. We'll try and clear out a little bit for tomorrow. Air mass change gives us a little bit more comfortable weather conditions for Friday and for Saturday. Scattered showers coming back for Sunday, anywhere from a quarter to three quarters of an inch there. Then next week, Monday, Tuesday, dry. Rains are back the second half of the week. I'm meteorologist Ryan Martin.
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0: Tyler Hubbard, that is brand new stuff called Land. Okay, I need to see a show of hands. Who has tried Dubai chocolate? Okay, is it worth all of the, you know, hubbub it's getting? I happened to notice just a small bag of it. I can't even remember what store I was in, but it was like 5 pieces. It was $30. I mean, I don't like chocolate that much that I would pay anywhere near $30. Now, Shake Shack has brought back the Dubai Chocolate Pistachio Shake. Now, obviously for a very much limited time, but people are going nuts about this thing, and I don't get it.
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5: Good Thursday morning. Here's a look at what's going on in Montgomery County for June 11th, 2026. The Flower Lovers Garden Club has partnered with the Crawfordsville Main Street to replace some of its concrete planters across the city. Main Street plans to purchase 23 new planters using grant money given by the Montgomery County Community Foundation. The club will be handed ownership where they'll be placed and maintain each of the planters. In other news, tonight, Post 72 Baseball travels to Central Catholic to take on Lafayette. 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That's all for this morning. For more local news, you can pick up a copy of the Journal Review at your local convenience store. 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Have a great day.
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17: Here's your WCDQ 106.3 forecast. Chance for scattered thunderstorms today, otherwise overcast skies. Daytime highs approaching 88, southwesterly winds 10 to 15 miles per hour. I'm meteorologist Jennifer Wojcicki. Right now, it's 65 degrees.
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0: Quick enough.
1: So everybody who has a Tesla, you need to pay attention. So the autonomous driving vehicles that think, oh no, they can drive on their own. Yeah, right into your garage. This is what happened to a guy in Washington State. He said his car hit his home's garage because he said the vehicle's autopilot system malfunctioned just before the accident. Now, nobody was hurt, but yes, there was damage. But you just have to understand whether it's a Waymo or whether it's a Tesla and it says, autopilot, it's not always just autopilot. You have to pay attention.
2: This is Randy Glenn with Calvary Baptist Church and your morning boost. In the book of Joshua, Israel marched around Jericho for 7 days. But for 6 days, nothing happened. But they got up with courage. They got up when nothing was going on. They got up with purpose in mind. Today, get up, march around that city, because the seventh day, the walls of Jericho came down. Your seventh day is coming. Make today a great day.
3: Why President Trump may be walking away from USMCA and emerging diseases impacting Indiana soybeans. I'm CJ Miller, and this is Hoosier Ag Today News. A major trade agreement that underpins billions of dollars in U.S. farm exports could be headed for a showdown. President Trump has expressed deep reluctance to renew the U.S.-Mexico-Canada agreement, raising fresh concerns for farmers who depend on trade with our North American neighbors.
4: Well, I'm not looking to renew it. I made the deal, and the primary reason I made the deal is that NAFTA was the worst trade deal I've ever seen.
3: The USMCA replaced NAFTA in 2020 and currently supports $2 trillion a year in trade. However, Trump dismissed America's economic dependence on its closest neighbors, citing rising trade deficits.
4: I don't know that I'm going to renew it because, to be honest with you, the United States does much better. Hey, we don't need anything that Canada has. We don't need anything that Mexico has, but they need everything that we have.
3: Canada and Mexico purchase roughly one-third of all U.S. ag exports, bringing in nearly $60 billion a year. Despite the friction, President Trump says he remains in contact with leaders from Canada and Mexico.
4: And they have to treat us better. You know, with Mexico and Canada, we have trade deficits. We should have surpluses with them. We don't need their cars. We don't need their lumber. We don't need their energy. We don't need anything that they have.
3: Read the full story. It's at HoosierAgToday.com.
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3: An emerging soybean disease across the Midwest is requiring growers to be more vigilant when scouting. Eric Pfeiffer has the details from Purdue's top field crop pathologist.
6: Red crown rot is here. I mean, we found it. We've documented 15 or 17 counties. I think we've now confirmed it in.
7: Dr. Darcy Talenko says, unfortunately, there's nothing that can be done about red crown rot for your soybeans this year. Seed treatment would have been the deterrent, but it's still important to scout and know if it's in your field. Talenko says that's easier said than done.
6: The problem is it mimics three other diseases. It has the same foliar symptomology as our sudden death syndrome, SDS. It could also mimic brown stem rot. So it's important, when that time frame comes, so end of July or early August, and you start seeing those little areas that are turning yellow. Yep. A crop is not maturing there. There's something going on, and get out and look at it. Maybe you diagnosed SDS 10 years ago and it came back to the end, but go out, and that's my big push. Go out and check to make sure it still is and hasn't changed to something else.
7: If you suspect red crown rot, a sample can be sent to Purdue for confirmation. The cost for that sample is covered by the Indiana Soybean Alliance. Information on how to do that can be found at IndianaFieldCropPathology.com. Once red crown rot is confirmed, Talenko says you'll want to harvest that field last to reduce the spread of the fungus to a new field.
6: We do have some research going on to try to see what the combines are moving.
7: Mm-hmm.
6: And so where is the pathogen surviving? Is it in the soil? Is it in the stubble? Is it in the debris?
7: Yeah.
6: Are we blowing it out of the back of the combine in the dust? And so we've been running some pretty interesting trials this last year. I followed some fields. So we'll be looking for that again.
7: Learn more about red crown rot from Talenko and soybean Sean Castile in the Purdue Crop Chat. Watch on our Facebook page and listen wherever you find your favorite podcasts. I'm Eric Pfeiffer.
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19: Here's your WCDQ 106.3 forecast. Chance for scattered thunderstorms today. Otherwise, overcast skies. Daytime highs approaching 88. Southwesterly winds 10 to 15 miles per hour. I'm meteorologist Jennifer Wojcicki. Right now, it's 65 degrees.
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0: Ella Langley, that is Be Her. One of the best parts about Toy Story 5, it actually got Joan Cusack out of retirement. She had left Hollywood in 2015. Well, she was at the LA premiere. Now, she moved with her husband back to Chicago and raised their sons. She wanted to have a completely normal life, and she was just happy to be included in Toy Story 5. And she said, listen, there's opportunities like this that you don't pass up, and that just happened to be one of them. But it's good to see her back.
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4: 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Joining me, Tom Fritz, EFG Group in Chicago. USDA supply and demand update today, Tom. That comes at noon Eastern time. Could it be a market-moving report?
5: I'd be very surprised if it was, Andy. You know, we're not looking for much change. USDA is not going to do anything with the new crop. As far as old crop goes, you know, we've got plenty of old crop beans. We've got plenty of old crop corn. So where are we going to go? 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So bottom line, you know, I don't foresee any surprises unless we get some export announcements. And, you know, one thing I couldn't help but notice yesterday that the Gulf basis for soybeans showed a noticeable improvement, smelled like business.
4: Tom Fritz in Chicago. I'm Andy Eubank. This is Hoosier Ag Today. 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

0: Zach John King. That is Get to Drinking. Dale, it is vacation time, and sometimes you end up taking multi-generations on vacation, even doing the staycation thing. But this is how you can go do things and not kill each other. So let's say you're all gathered, you got an Airbnb, and there's quite a few of the family. Everybody goes on vacation together. Here's what you do, and I have literally been a part of these where you spend 30 minutes figuring out where you're going to go eat. This is what you do. One person picks each day. That avoids the big fight. Also, everybody gets to pick what they want to go do. And plus, it's cool to say, hey, listen, I want to stay here. I want to read a book. I want to sit on the beach. I want to go sit by the pool. Do what you want to do. Do not feel compelled that you have to have a schedule. And do not force people to follow a schedule on vacation, because vacation is actually meant to be that. Vacation.
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7: Good Thursday morning. Here's a look at what's going on in Montgomery County for June 11th, 2026. The Flower Lovers Garden Club has partnered with the Crawfordsville Main Street to replace some of its concrete planters across the city. Main Street plans to purchase 23 new planters using grant money given by the Montgomery County Community Foundation. The club will be handed ownership where they'll be placed and maintain each of the planters. 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That's all for this morning. 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
19: Here's your WCDQ 106.3 forecast. Chance for scattered rain showers today. Otherwise, cloudy skies expected. Daytime highs approaching 88. Winds out of the southwest 10 to 15 miles per hour. I'm meteorologist Jennifer Wojcicki. Right now, it's 66 degrees.
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0: George Burge, Luke Bryan, that is Ride, Ride, Ride. New York has passed a law forcing ads to say if there are AI actors in the actual ad, what they want to call them. And they said the ads will be labeled as synthetic performers. Yeah, I never want that label, but apparently you have to have it. If you look and see, you can tell when something is AI driven. First off, the person usually looks a little too perfect, and then always watch the mouth. That's usually the giveaway for me, is watch the mouth and watch. Sometimes the words don't always match up to what the mouth looks like it's saying. That's usually a pretty good giveaway, but now you're going to really know when it's labeled synthetic performer. Oh, that's a great band name.
1: This is Randy Glenn from Calvary Baptist with your morning boost. Matthew chapter 26, verse 38. My soul is exceeding sorrowful even unto death. Jesus spoke these words having emotional pain before he went to the cross. If there is one who understands, it's Christ. When there is emotional hurt, Christ knows. When there is broken heart, Christ heals. When there is sorrow, Christ comforts. When life is more than you can bear, stay close to Christ and make today a great day.
2: This is a Bloomberg Money Minute. Wall Street rattled yesterday by a sell-off in some of the world's largest tech companies. That sent the Dow tumbling 953 points and the S&P 500 dropping 1.6%. This morning, stocks are attempting a comeback, with investors hoping that a deal to end the war will be reached soon. Stock futures are pointing to solid gains at the open. Shares of several large trucking companies, FedEx Freight and Old Dominion, plunged in trading yesterday. Amazon is taking another step deeper into shipping. The company is expanding its less-than-truckload freight service, where multiple companies share space on the same truck, to destinations across the U.S. This is raising fears that Amazon will snatch business away from established players. And former

0: ExxonMobil CEO Lee Raymond has died. He oversaw the biggest corporate merger in the history of the oil industry with Exxon's 1999 acquisition of Mobil. He was 87 years old. Courtney Donahoe, Bloomberg Radio.
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10: Here's your WCDQ 106.3 forecast. Chance for scattered rain showers today. Otherwise, cloudy skies expected. Daytime highs approaching 88. Winds out of the southwest 10 to 15 miles per hour. I'm meteorologist Jennifer Wojcicki. Right now, it's 66 degrees.
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0: Alexandra Kay, that is straight for the heart. If you got kids in the house, Paw Patrol, the Dino movie, all that trailer drops on Friday. That'll be on CBS Mornings. And of course, yep, standard Paw Patrol movie. Get ready. Kids are going to want to go see it. Plus, don't forget, the Backstreet Boys will debut a music video for their new song called Bottle Up, which will be in the movie. And you get everything on Friday.
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Corey Kent, Co Wetzel, that's Rocky Mountain Low. What are you doing? It's Scott Gaines. Happy Thursday. My girl Stella Lefty on the way with Boston. Zach Brown Band here in a second, and Russell Dickerson gets us going. It's Happened to Me.

0: still a lefty. That is Boston. All right. People are heading to the Midwest for a better life. And they said that as the cost of living goes up in a lot of places, they said they're able to move to places where they feel like they can have a life. Indiana, Illinois, Iowa, Kansas, Michigan, Minnesota, Missouri, Nebraska, North Dakota, Ohio, South Dakota, and Wisconsin. And they said those places have steadily seen growth in 2024 and 2025. He said even the home prices have just become where they have to go somewhere where they can afford housing. And that seems to be the places to be because, listen, populous areas, not a place to want to buy right now.
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3: Good Thursday morning. Here's a look at what's going on in Montgomery County for June 11th, 2026. The Flower Lovers Garden Club has partnered with the Crawfordsville Main Street to replace some of its concrete planters across the city. Main Street plans to purchase 23 new planters using grant money given by the Montgomery County Community Foundation. The club will be handed ownership where they'll be placed and maintain each of the planters. In other news, tonight, Post 72 Baseball travels to Central Catholic to take on Lafayette. 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That's all for this morning. 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
14: Here's your WCDQ 106.3 forecast. Cloudy skies expected today with daytime highs approaching 88. Southwesterly winds 10 to 15 miles per hour. I'm meteorologist Jennifer Wojcicki. Currently, it's 68 degrees.
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0: say so. Dan and Shay, that is Say So. The tickets are on sale for their tour, which kicks off in the fall. They are going out starting in October, but man, they're going to a lot of places. Got a brand new album coming out called Young. That'll be out August 21st. And of course, with the promise of more wedding songs coming on the new album. Yeah. They also asked recently, and I saw this on their Instagram, I want to say, they asked if anybody was getting married in the next few weeks and to hit them up. So, I don't know. Go look on the Instagram, see if it's still there.
1: 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Geopolitical tension sent shockwaves through the energy market as oil prices surged nearly $3 a barrel on Wednesday. The spike comes after President Trump warned the U.S. is prepared to strike Iran very hard if a peace deal isn't finalized soon. Crude oil settled up $2.05, resting at $90.25 a barrel. The average price for Indiana unleaded is $3.39. That's about 76 cents lower than the national average. Here's a look at yesterday's closing corn bids from Indiana ethanol plants. Portland closed at $4.59, Union City at $4.51, Alexandria $4.44. Both climbers in North Manchester held steady at $4.34, and Rensselaer closed out at $4.14. Over in the soybean market, Louis Dreyfus and Claypool was paying $11.48 for beans delivered by the end of June. I'm Greg Allen. Who's your rank today? Indiana's Farm Network.
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6: Here's your WCDQ 106.3 forecast. Cloudy skies expected today with daytime highs approaching 88. Southwesterly winds 10 to 15 miles per hour. I'm meteorologist Jennifer Wojcicki. Currently, it's 68 degrees.
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0: coming back.
1: Flatland Cavalry, that is never coming back. What's going on? It's Scott Gaines getting ready to close up shop here. I want you to have a fantastic day. Yes, I know it's Thursday. I know it's one more day to the weekend, but here's what I want you to do. Let's make somebody's day. Let's put some good out in the world. So much negative all over those interwebs. And yeah, you can find it if you really, really look. Try to avoid that if you can. It will ruin your day. Make somebody's day. Smile at somebody. Let's put some good out in the world. And I will meet you back here tomorrow.
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1: Don't have to leave this town

Clint Black recently honored Riley Green with a Hitmaker Award at the Billboard Country Power Players event in Nashville. Here is Riley Green.

0: That is Dustin Lynch with Easy to Love. Of course, Dustin, he will be back at the Luke Bryan's 12th annual Crash My Playa Caribbean Getaway. And that's happening at Mexico's Moon Palace Cancun, January 13th through the 16th. Of course, you know, Luke Bryan will be there. But Dustin, he's got the job as he's the popular pool party guy. So, yep, you can meet him there. Thomas Rhett will be there. Hardy will be there. I mean, and those tickets for the event. 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And today, the packages go on sale to the public. So if you're wanting to go, if you've always wanted to be there, you know, Thomas Rhett, Hardy also there. Of course, like I said, Luke Bryan, I mean, it's his thing. 12 years now going on. That'll be 12 years. So find out more at CrashMyPlaya.com. And hopefully you can be there. John Party will follow Megan Maroney after the break.
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11: Here's your WCDQ 106.3 forecast. Cloudy skies expected today, with daytime highs approaching 88. Southwesterly winds 10 to 15 miles per hour. I'm meteorologist Jennifer Wojcicki. Right now, 72.
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0: That is Low Cash with Wrong Hearts. What shall we celebrate today? You know, I love those out of the ordinary holidays, and we have several to enjoy today. And I think you're going to really enjoy the food that is involved with today. First off, today is Making Life Beautiful Day. So do something positive today for yourself, for others, and just make the world a better place. It is also, when it's coming to food here, Corn on the Cob Day, as well as German Chocolate Cake Day. So enjoy. And we've got more music for you to love. Carrie Underwood is next with Before He Cheats. Jordan Davis will follow.
1: This is a Bloomberg Money Minute. We're seeing gains for stocks today, and there's some ex-

0: Extra strength in tech this morning. Growing number of companies, meantime, tapping into expertise on younger consumers by putting Gen Z in the boardroom. Oregon-based snack maker Branch Out Food, among those with the Gen Z board member. There are now 11 people in their 20s with board seats, still a small share. Some Gen Zers are seeking board positions as a way to get ahead. Grindr CEO wants his dating app to become a gay culture hub. George Arison says Grindr is evolving into a center of culture and community for queer people globally and plans to expand into clinical care and HIV treatment and prevention. OpenAI weighing drastic price cuts. Wall Street Journal says OpenAI considering lowering the price it charges users as it seeks to win customers from rival Anthropic. OpenAI weighing significant cuts to what it charges for tokens. Price war would be an early test of the strength of both companies' business models ahead of hotly anticipated public listings. Denise Pellegrini, Bloomberg Radio.
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4: Here's your WCDQ 106.3 forecast. Cloudy skies expected today with daytime highs approaching 88. Southwesterly winds 10 to 15 miles per hour. I'm meteorologist Jennifer Wojcicki. Right now, 72.
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0: That is Hardy, who co-wrote the song MacArthur, you just heard. And it brings together Tim McGraw, Eric Church, and Morgan Wallen, all telling the story of a family's legacy and their struggle to preserve it. So how easy was it to get everyone to join in together on this song? Well, he first invited Eric Church.
1: Eric was like, let's do it. And I was like, okay. And I remember like texting the songwriters on the side and being like, Eric Church is in. And then I like sent it to Morgan and he was like, I'm in. And I was like, Morgan's in. And the songwriters are like, oh my God, what is happening? And then Tim McGraw.
0: I sure hope that we can get them all together live at some point. Maybe they can perform at one of the upcoming award shows. More music coming up.
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Word is Kenny Chesney has finished with another album. We just don't have a date because I think there's been some last-minute song choices that he might add to it. So here is Kenny with his latest. It is Carry On.

0: That is Josh Ross with Hate How You Look. Let's do it. Let's take a little trip down memory lane. This day in history, June 11th. Our first stop is the year 1982, and that is when E.T. the Extraterrestrial opened in theaters. On this day in 1993, Jurassic Park opened in theaters. And in 2002, American Idol premiered on Fox. And there you have it. This day in history. Moving forward, we'll be running out of moonlight with Randy Houser.
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12: Here's your WCDQ 106.3 forecast. Mainly cloudy skies expected today, with daytime highs approaching 88. Southwesterly winds 10 to 20 miles per hour. I'm meteorologist Jennifer Wojcicki. Currently, it's 72 degrees.
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0: That was Luke Bryan, and if you are ready to have some summer fun, you and Luke, you've got a lot in common. You're on the same wavelength. And, of course, the song we just heard, it is perfect for summer.
1: Country and She Knows It is just about fun. It's about telling stories of girls that are just in their element, being themselves, and how us guys get wrapped up in it. And I just think it's a great song to kick the summer off and see everybody out there dancing, especially the country girls.
2: The Red Crown Rod Watch is on. I'm Eric Pfeiffer. This is Hoosier Ag Today.
3: Red Crown Rod is here.
2: Purdue field crop pathologist Dr. Darcy Talenko says, unfortunately, there's nothing that can be done about red crown rot for your soybeans this year. A seed treatment would have been the deterrent, but

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6: Here's your WCDQ 106.3 forecast. Mainly cloudy skies expected today, with daytime highs approaching 88. Southwesterly winds 10 to 20 miles per hour. I'm meteorologist Jennifer Wojcicki. Currently, it's 74 degrees.
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0: It's Megan Maroney with Medicine. Today, a big day for soccer fans, or, well, football, right? The 2026 World Cup is underway, and that's happening today in Mexico City with Mexico taking on South Africa. The U.S. national team will play their first game tomorrow in Los Angeles against Paraguay. So let's go, U.S. Putting out those positive vibes. I'm not going to lie. I probably won't be watching. I don't even know how to watch. I think some of it is on Fox Networks. I don't follow soccer or football I hope that they do well. On the way, we've got Ella Langley with Be Her.
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0: All my exes, that is Lauren Elena along with Chase Matthew. I can't help but wonder, what is going on here? Okay? And I say it because I know my brother, who recently got a divorce, he is struggling with things like this. And I think the world of my brother. He's a really good guy and he loves his kids to pieces. He's never had a drop of alcohol in his life. He doesn't even have social media, okay? And I mention all that because, you know, my family's from Missouri and Brad Pitt is also from Missouri. So I can't help it. You know, I have a special place in my heart for Brad Pitt. He also went to the same college I went to. But his kids are all changing their names, it seems. Zahara Marley Jolie, the 21-year-old daughter of Angelina Jolie and Brad, she has now filed a court petition to remove Pitt from her name and will be known legally as Zahara Marley Jolie. And, you know, her other sister, Shiloh, she recently did the little name change as well at her graduation. So I can't help but wonder, the hurt there in that family, the stress and the drama. I feel for the kids. I really do. But yeah, none of my business, really. But I can't help it. I'm just like, oh my gosh, what is happening here? I wish they could all get some help because I hate to see all this happening. And there has to be some kind of communication unless Brad is that bad of a guy. I can't help it. I'm into this one. So forgive me. If I'm thinking the opposite way you are, I just want everyone to be happy. You know, divorce happens. But somehow I wish I could have been a fly on the wall. So I really knew what's going on there. But again, none of my business. I'm just a DJ. Morgan Wallen is next, but don't we?
1: Whoa. Okay. This one says you get a free phone if you switch. Hey, this one also says you get a free phone if you switch.
2: Yeah, they all do one.
1: Huh. 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
2: Mm-mm-mm. Hang on, let me see that. Oh, yeah, we're switching.
1: That's what I'm talking about. 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
12: Here's your WCDQ 106.3 forecast. Partly cloudy skies this afternoon with daytime highs approaching 88. Southwest winds 10 to 20 miles per hour. I'm meteorologist Jennifer Wojcicki. Currently, it's 76 degrees.
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0: Good afternoon. We are here at the Crawfordsville Milligan Park Pool. I'm joined by Dave Peach as well as myself, Sophia Shannon, and today is the opening day for the pool.
1: We are here, and the repairs have been made, and on June 11th, 2026, the pool is open.

0: We're here at the Milligan Park Pool and joined by the Director of Parks and Recreation, Fawn Johnson. Fawn, how are you doing today?
1: I'm doing well, thank you.
0: Thank you for having us out here. So we're going to talk about some of the repairs that were made this year. What repairs exactly were made to the pool and what was the purpose of those?
1: Okay, so the end of last season, we were struggling with the operations of the pool and unsure if we were going to be able to continue to operate. So we had a leak detection service come out and indicate to us where we were losing water. That water loss was resulting in, like, not optimal functioning of the pool. So really what happened was we did some patching and grouting. A lot of the water loss was coming from the joint between the stainless gutter and the concrete pool wall. So that was grouted, as well as some patching along the pool wall as along with the pool floor. So that's the majority of the repairs, along with the replacement of some of the deck that had been deteriorating around the diving well. So that was all taken care of. And then we did a painting of the entire pool. That wasn't in our original plan, but we were going to patch paint where the repairs were done. So we decided to just go ahead and do a full painting of the pool, so it would all really be a nice blank slate for us in terms of operation. And it was something that really needed to be done anyway.
2: As we look at the pool, it does look like you painted it.
1: Yes. Yeah, it looks really nice. That color is called Fountain Blue. It's an epoxy paint designed for swimming pools. So that, along with these repairs, hopefully keep us operating for the next few years until we're ready for a complete pool renovation.
0: What are the pool hours throughout this summer?
1: We will be operating noon to 6 p.m. daily. And then on Wednesdays, we actually extend that. We're open

0: noon to 8 p.m. Wednesdays for people that can't get here maybe during the work day and extend that into the evenings.
1: Fawn, this was a little touch and go. I know on the mayor's podcast, you know, there's a lot of talk about how much water this pool was using and what needed to be done. This repair, really, as you mentioned, for a few years, it does extend the life of this pool.
0: Correct. So I think people thought like that there might have been something a little more exciting happening when we were talking about work at the pool. But really what this does is allows us to continue to operate this pool as optimally as we can, considering the age of it, and just allows us to continue to offer this feature for our community until we're ready for something new, which, you know, is a costly endeavor. So we're just trying to get a little bit more life out of the existing structure.
1: It's a Thursday afternoon, and you've got all sorts of kids coming in to enjoy the pool. They've got, they're ready to go on a June 11th day. Is this typical for what's going on?
0: Yeah. We've got a couple of groups that come pretty regularly. So we have our day camp. Camp Milligan is here sometimes four times a week. And then we also have the Boys and Girls Club that come here usually a couple times a week. So we've got groups, and then we've got all the patrons that just come on their own, teenagers, families, you know. Sometimes it's somebody just wanting to sit in a lawn chair and get some sun. So,
2: yeah, thank you so much for joining us this afternoon, Fawn.
0: You're welcome. Thanks for coming out.
1: Fawn, it looks great. And, again, we got our own little corner here getting set for summer, which has not officially begun. But, again, we'll say job well done. Pool looks great.
0: Thanks so much. Thanks for being here. And we just want everybody to come out and enjoy themselves.
1: Please do that. And, again, Sophia, looks like a lot of people are having fun
2: here.
1: Yeah, they're having fun here at the Crawfordsville City Pool and Splash Pad. We will be back with more coming up right here on WCDQ.
3: It was choppy overnight and pre-report for corn, bean, and wheat trade. This is Hoosier Ag Today's Thursday midday farm market update. Plenty of good rains in the Corn Belt this week have weighed on the markets today, and positioning for the June supply and demand report has markets lower after yesterday's gains, while money flows back into the stock market. Analysts did not expect a market-moving USDA update today. Prior to the release, 417.5 July corn down a penny and a half, and Dease 444.75 down 2 cents. 4.5 lower July beans, 1118.5. November, 3 cents lower at 1135.5. July wheat, 586.75, down 3/4. August live cattle, 241 down 47, and July lean hogs 96.20 down 65. I'm Andy Eubank. This is Hoosier Ag Today. Timely, relevant, credible.
4: This is a Bloomberg Money Minute. A new memo from the FDA is raising questions about a recent confounding decision by that very same agency by authorizing the first sales of fruit-flavored e-cigarettes for adult smokers. Now the FDA says adding flavors like mango or blueberry did not help adult smokers quit when compared to older tobacco-flavored vapes. Producer prices, inflation at the wholesale level before it gets to the consumer, rose 6.5% from a year ago, mostly on soaring energy prices. It's now the highest it's been in 3 years. And on Wall Street, stocks are higher today anyway, thanks to a turnaround in chipmaker shares, as investors buy up beaten-down tech stocks, despite the risk of an escalation in hostilities in the U.S. war in Iran. Right now, the Dow and the Nasdaq each up a little more than 0.5%. The S&P 500 0.3% higher. Oil close to $91 a barrel. And shares of Boeing up nearly 3%. It just got a $1 billion order for new aircraft from Uganda Airlines. Tom Busby, Bloomberg Radio.
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6: 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Band applications are being accepted now through July 24th. 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
10: Here's your WCDQ 106.3 forecast. Partly cloudy skies this afternoon with daytime highs approaching 88. Southwest winds 10 to 20 miles per hour. I'm meteorologist Jennifer Wojcicki. Right now, 78.
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0: know.
1: 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So what inspired this one?
2: 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It could be a problem. And that's where this whole kind of funny, you know, can't get my boots off quick enough to go for round two at the nighttime.
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7: 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Oil prices are nearly flat as investors weigh the impact of supply disruptions from the war in the Middle East after President Trump warned that the U.S. military would hit Iran very hard tonight. Crude is up 40 cents at $90.43 a barrel. The average price for Indiana unleaded gas is $3.39. That's 73 cents lower than the national average. Indiana diesel averaging $5.57. Current corn bids from Indiana ethanol plants, $4.57 in Portland, Marion $4.38, in Clymers and North Manchester both $4.32, Alexandria $4.42, $4.51 Union City, and $4.12 at Rensselaer. 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I'm Greg Allen, Hoosier Ag Today, Indiana's Farm Network.
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13: We are back. I am Sophia Shannon here with Dave Peach at the Crawfordsville Milligan Park Pool for the opening day after all of the repairs over the last little bit.
14: It is open today, and we talked to Vaughn Johnson earlier, Parks and Rec Director here in Crawfordsville, and the repairs have been made. They actually painted the pool as well. It is the same pool that we had before, but if you followed the story on the mayor's podcast or news reports, you know, there was some serious discussion as to what to do with the pool. It was leaking. There were some difficult things that were happening that needed to be addressed, and they indeed took care of those with the repair. And we have, oh, he wanted sunglasses. I thought it was our guest. I thought he was going to get right here on the radio. But again, there, those repairs have been made. I do see this, what is that, a inner tube? Mm-hmm. It's a donut, okay? And it's got like donut icing and little donut
13: sprinkles
14: on it. Thank you. And if that weren't enough, it's got a bite out of it. Did you see that? Now that's taking it to the next level as far as little floaty devices here. So a donut with a bite out of it. I like that. And some people are enjoying our Frisbees that you'll see out and about as we make our way across the fruited plain for our live broadcast. And Sophia, talk about the number of people that are here today enjoying the pool.
13: There are lots of people here enjoying the pool today. As we talked to Fawn earlier, she said that your Camp Milligan, their day camp, was here today, as well as just a lot of individuals from the community as well out here enjoying the pool for the opening day.
14: A lot of people and a lot of kids, and it looks, describe the blue that we are looking at as far as the pool.
13: It is so blue. It is crystal clear and bright blue.
14: It is Florida blue. I mean, that is blue skies of Montana blue, whatever you call it. It is just a beautiful shade of blue and mixes well with the blue skies above. But again, we are live at the Milligan Pool. It is open. It is open. It is open. Come on by, and they are ready for you at Milligan Pool. The official name, Milligan Park Pool. And it is open today. Congratulations, and wish them the best for the summer. We'll have more coming up. We'll have a report on WIMC in just a bit, so if you want to dial over there, we'll have a special interview. And again, Sophia, take them home.
13: We'll see you tomorrow for the Strawberry Festival.
14: That's right. We'll see you there. Curtis, back at the station, we thank you, and we'll have more on WIMC coming up. This is, of course, Montgomery County's country station, WCDQ.

Florida Georgia Line, well, they recently shared at the CMA Fest that they are back, baby. But here is a solo project from Tyler Hubbard. It's Park.

0: That was Riley Green. And if you've ever wondered how he takes on the process of writing his own songs, well, here's how he goes about the process.
1: I don't think I've ever written a song the same way twice. Sometimes it's something that comes to me and I write it in 20 or 30 minutes. Sometimes it's an idea that I think, man, that's a great idea. And I mull it over for a month and a half and then it takes a while to write it. And sometimes I write with other people on a scheduled time and day. And I think for me, the songs that are the easiest to write, certainly the ones I like the most are ones that are about something I'm passionate about. You know, something that's going on in my life, or, you know, I wish grandpa's never died. I wrote when my granddaddy passed away. It was a really personal song for me. And I think people find a way to make the lyrics about their own life.
0: We will get to hear more from Riley Green. He's got a new album, That's Just Me, which is coming out September 18th.
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13: Here's your WCDQ 106.3 forecast. Partly cloudy skies this afternoon with daytime highs approaching 88. Southwest winds 10 to 20 miles per hour. I'm meteorologist Jennifer Wojcicki. Right now, 78.
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0: South of Sanity, that is Zach Top. Happy birthday if today is your special day. Some of the celebrities you share your day with include the most appropriately named member of ZZ Top, Frank Beard. He is now 77. And of course, if you recall, he was the only one of the trio that, well, didn't have that super long beard. Peter Bergman is 73. You also have NFL great Joe Montana from the 49ers. He's now 70. Actor Hugh Laurie is 67. Peter Dinklage from Game of Thrones is 57 today. And Shia LaBeouf from Transformers and so many other things. He's now the big 4-0. Happy birthday, everybody. Make it a good one. We've got Dan and Shay together next with Nothing Like You.
1: 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Currently paying a 25-cent positive basis versus the July futures for soybeans delivered through the end of this month. Call with questions 574-566-2113. Corn and beans are lower in a pre-WASD trading so far today. Meanwhile, the wheat markets have been choppy. We're fractionally mixed in Chicago, a little bit stronger in KC, and up about a couple of pennies in Minneapolis as well. Bean oil is stronger. Crude oil has been trading both sides today, down to start, but now back up as President Trump says, we're going to bomb Iran some more, and maybe we'll just take over Karg Island as well. So that's got the markets in a little bit of a tizzy here. But probably the big story agriculturally will be the WASD report. We'll have to watch very, very closely at the close what happens. Expectations are for not much to happen, at least pre-report. Those were the expectations. Corn exports, though, probably getting a quick tweak. I'm Ryan Martin.
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2: Here's your WCDQ 106.3 forecast. Partly cloudy skies this afternoon with daytime highs approaching 88. Southwest winds 10 to 20 miles per hour. I'm meteorologist Jennifer Wojcicki. Right now, 78.
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0: I Can't Love You Anymore. That is Ella Langley along with Morgan Wallen. We've got a new flavor of M&M's, so be on the lookout. Okay, of course, maybe if I find it, try it. Maybe it'll become one of my Tasty Tuesdays. But that new flavor is banana nut bread, available only at Kroger stores. And that's just the latest of the new flavors that they've introduced this year. They also have the peanut butter cinnamon roll, lemon meringue pie, and cherry chocolate cupcake. So those are only also available exclusively on the M&M website. So if those flavors sound real good to you, then yeah, you're going to need to go on the website. Billy Currington is next.
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0: Beautiful Things, that's Megan Maroney. Well, some bad criminals, they broke in to a collectible card shop. And I mentioned this to you just in case you collect cards. Just be on the lookout for these because these are hot. Okay? This card shop is called the Card Lab, and it is in Brentwood there in Southern California. So it's a very posh area. And it was hit last Saturday night with thieves stealing $15,000 worth of Pokemon cards. And they did it quick, under 40 seconds. So they knew what they were doing. They got them. And I'm sure they're probably going to, you know, try to resell them. So again, just be on the lookout for that. Those are cards you definitely don't want. On the way, we've got Lady A with Downtown.
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12: Here's your WCDQ 106.3 forecast. Partly cloudy skies this afternoon with daytime highs approaching 88. Southwest winds 10 to 20 miles per hour. I'm meteorologist Jennifer Wojcicki. Currently 80.
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0: studio album that's coming out July 10th. Like I said, I mean, they're just always doing something, which is great because you know what? You shouldn't let age hold you back. So good for them. On the way, we've got Toby Keith with I Love This Bar.
1: This is a Bloomberg Money Minute. Stocks are surging. On word from President Trump, he's canceled planned military strikes against Iran, says a negotiated end to the war is being discussed with the highest levels of Iran leadership, and President says an announcement will be coming shortly on the time and place of a signing. SpaceX IPO also getting some positive attention. Retail investors submitting more than $100 billion in orders for shares in SpaceX initial public offering. Company expected to allocate about 20% of the shares available to retail investors. That would leave the bulk of demand from individual investors unfulfilled. And this IPO expected to rank as the biggest ever. And it's worries about the flood of people heading to World Cup games in New Jersey this weekend intensifies. New Jersey Transit now preparing ferries as a contingency plan for World Cup transportation, with a pair of 600-seat boats to take soccer fans across the Hudson River from Weehawken to Manhattan. Denise Pellegrini, Bloomberg Radio.
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11: Here's your WCDQ 106.3 forecast. Partly cloudy skies this afternoon with daytime highs approaching 88. Southwest winds 10 to 20 miles per hour. I'm meteorologist Jennifer Wojcicki. Currently 82.
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0: That's Tyler Hubbard with Land. And that song really is supposed to encourage folks, right? So if you happen to be going through a tough time, you listen to that song, and hopefully it's going to make you feel better. That's what Tyler's hoping for.
1: 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And, you know, it also talks about celebrating the good things in life and the successes. But it's really, I think what makes a man is how you handle and how you overcome the hard, difficult seasons of life.
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4: It was choppy overnight and before USDA for corn and beans, with more selling after the report, too. This is Hoosier Ag Today's Thursday closing farm market report. Plenty of good rains in the Corn Belt are weighing on the markets, and the lack of any bullish data from the June supply and demand report contributed to markets moving even lower. Meanwhile, crude oil dropped $3. The stock market roared back, too, and that put more pressure on the markets. July corn ends at 411 and three quarters, down 7 and a quarter. September down almost 8 cents, 420. Dece 439 and a half, down 7 and a quarter. July beans 1115, 8 cents lower. Novi 1134, 4 and a half down. July wheat 586 and three quarters, down 3 quarters. August live cattle 242.67, up 117. July lean hogs 96.62, down 22. I'm Andy Eubank, Hoosier Ag Today, Indiana's Farm Network. 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
12: Here's your WCDQ 106.3 forecast. Sunshine mixed with clouds at times this afternoon, with daytime highs approaching 88. Southwesterly winds 10 to 20 miles per hour. I'm meteorologist Jennifer Wojcicki. Right now, 83.
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0: Straight for the Heart comes to us courtesy of Alexandra Kay, who was on American Idol for the auditions in 2011. Did not make the cut, but obviously was not deterred, and these days is enjoying a moment at the spotlight. Sam Hunt on the way, plus Hardy.
1: This is Bloomberg Money Minute. Stocks are gaining and crude oil futures falling as President Trump cancels threatened new strikes on Iran and indicates a deal signing with Iran could be scheduled soon. But shares of Oracle are under pressure. The company is saying spending on AI data centers last quarter was billions of dollars more than it planned for. The U.S. and Canada have delayed opening a new $4.6 billion bridge from Michigan to Ontario that President Trump threatened to block, and that suggests the president's grievances over its cost and control haven't been solved. Be careful if you're dining out over the next few weeks because tipping policy at restaurants may be changing. Food & Wine magazine says some restaurants in cities hosting World Cup matches or near them are automatically adding tips to their bills for now. And that Starbucks Barista Cup was a big hit when it came out just ahead of the holidays, selling out of the bear-themed coffee cup. With the FIFA World Cup tournament kicking off, those Barista Cups today have a soccer-themed cap. Denise Pellegrini, Bloomberg Radio.
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9: Here's your WCDQ 106.3 forecast. Sunshine mixed with clouds at times this afternoon, with daytime highs approaching 88. Southwesterly winds 10 to 20 miles per hour. I'm meteorologist Jennifer Wojcicki. Right now, 83.
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0: Just a year ago, she signed a record deal. She is now in the spotlight. Lakeland Lemmings, the name, and Get Around Boy. That is title track to her release. Stay here for even more The Best Country. Got something from Dustin Lynch just a couple of minutes off.
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15: Here's your WCDQ 106.3 forecast. Sunshine mixed with clouds at times this afternoon, with daytime highs approaching 88. Southwesterly winds 10 to 20 miles per hour. I'm meteorologist Jennifer Wojcicki. Right now, 83.
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9: Here's your WCDQ 106.3 forecast. Sunshine mixed with clouds at times this afternoon, with daytime highs approaching 88. Southwesterly winds 10 to 20 miles per hour. I'm meteorologist Jennifer Wojcicki. Right now, 83.
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0: His latest album, that 23-track affair, Luke Combs. There he goes with Be By You. We are playing it for you, the best country and nothing but. That includes the breakout single for Jordan Davis just a couple minutes from now. Don't go far.
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0: Good Thursday evening, Montgomery County. You're listening to the 5 o'clock report on Montgomery County's Country Station 106.3 WCDQ, which is sponsored by Alice's Restaurant, the Zachary Team at Carpenter Realtors, the Crawfordsville Moose Lodge, number 6, You Rented Center, Central Indiana Rubber Products, Tom's Marine Sales and Service, Puritan Water Conditioning, the PAC Midwest Rodeo Company for Roges, and Crawfordsville Electric Light and Power, also known as CELP. Tonight is a very, very, very busy show. We'll get right down to it first with the opening of the Milligan Park Pool for its season, for this summer season, following extensive renovations. We were just down there to get a couple of people. We got Fawn Johnson, as well as one of the workers from the pool, talking about the hours, some of the renovations, and also what they look forward to during the season. You're listening to the 5 o'clock report.
1: We are here at the Milligan Park Pool and joined by the Director of Parks and Recreation, Fawn Johnson. Fawn, how are you doing today?
2: I'm doing well, thank you.
1: Thank you for having us out here. So we're going to talk about some of the repairs that were made this year. What repairs exactly were made to the pool, and what was the purpose of those?
2: Okay, so the end of last season, we were struggling with the operations of the pool and unsure if we were going to be able to continue to operate. So we had a leak detection service come out and indicate to us where we were losing water. That water loss was resulting in like not optimal functioning of the pool. So really what happened was we did some patching and grouting. A lot of the water loss was coming from the joint between the stainless gutter and the concrete pool wall. So that was grouted, as well as some patching along the pool wall as along with the pool floor. So that's the majority of the repairs, along with the replacement of some of the deck that had been deteriorating around the diving well. So that was all taken care of. And then we did a painting of the entire pool. That wasn't in our original plan, but we were going to patch paint where the repairs were done. So we decided to just go ahead and do a full painting of the pool, so it would all really be a nice blank slate for us in terms of operation, and it was something that really needed to be done anyway.
3: As we look at the pool, it does look like you painted it.
2: Yes, yeah, it looks really nice. That color's called Fountain Blue. It's an epoxy paint designed for swimming pools, so that, along with these repairs, hopefully keep us operating for the next few years until we're ready for a complete pool renovation.
1: What are the pool hours throughout this summer?
2: We will be operating noon to 6 p.m. daily. And then on Wednesdays, we actually extend that. We're open noon to 8 p.m. Wednesdays for people that can't get here maybe during the work day, and extend that into the evenings.
3: Fawn, this was a little touch and go. I know on the mayor's podcast, you know, there's a lot of talk about how much water this pool was using and what needed to be done. This repair, really, as you mentioned, for a few years, it does extend the life of this pool.
2: Correct. So I think people thought like that there might have been something a little more exciting happening when we were talking about work at the pool. But really what this does is allows us to continue to operate this pool as optimally as we can, considering the age of it, and just allows us to continue to offer this feature for our community until we're ready for something new, which, you know, is a costly endeavor. So we're just trying to get a little bit more life out of the existing structure.
3: It's a Thursday afternoon, and you've got all sorts of kids coming in to enjoy the pool. They've got, you know, they're ready to go on a June 11th day. Is this typical for what's going on?
2: Yeah. We've got a couple of groups that come pretty regularly. So we have our day camp. Camp Milligan is here sometimes four times a week. And then we also have the Boys and Girls Club that come here usually a couple times a week. So we've got groups, and then we've got all the patrons that just come on their own, teenagers, families, you know. Sometimes it's somebody just wanting to sit in a lawn chair and get some sun. So,
1: yeah, thank you so much for joining us this afternoon, Fawn.
2: You're welcome. Thanks for coming out.
3: Fawn, it looks great. And again, we got our own little corner here getting set for summer, which has not officially begun. But again, we'll say job well done. Pool looks great.
2: Thanks so much. Thanks for being here, and we just want everybody to come out and enjoy themselves.
3: Hey, we've got Sam Manette here, co-manager of the pool. Sam, how are you today?
4: I'm doing good. How are you?
3: Now, what does the co-manager of the pool do?
4: As co-manager, I manage the pool along with someone else. Her name is Guinevere Spitzer-Torbert. But we kind of just oversee the pool, make sure things are going well. We'll come in as the head guard of the day, and we'll just watch the lifeguards, make sure they're doing their jobs. We'll help patrons if they need help. We'll help the concessions when they need it. And sometimes we'll go up and we'll rotate around and share with the other lifeguards. But we're pretty much just here to make sure things are going smoothly.
3: Now, you've been doing this since you were 13. You must like it.
4: Yeah, I do like it. This is one of my favorite summer jobs. I remember last summer we sadly had to close early just to get repairs. And I, all school year long, was just thinking, like, man, I need this pool to open. Man, I need this pool to open. And then one day Fawn texted me and said we were. So I was pretty excited. And all us guards have been looking forward to this. We've spent a couple, like, probably a week coming in, preparing, cleaning stuff, pulling weeds, cleaning, power washing, just getting ready. So we're all pretty excited to be here.
1: Yeah, so you mentioned you had lots of responsibilities as a co-manager. What's your favorite part of the job?
4: My favorite part of the job is probably just interacting with the different patrons every day. Just getting to see people come here. It's a lot of, like, younger kids, and then it's a lot of fun to see them outside and, like, having fun in, like, the summer at the pool. It's just a lot of fun for me to see other people having fun here.
3: What about the repairs? I know the pool is the same pool, but it looks so much.
4: Yeah.
3: It just looks fantastic.
4: It really does. I don't know too much about the repairs, but from what I know, we had a bad leak. Some guys came in and fixed it. And so they had to rip up a bunch of the concrete by the diving board to redo the piping. So that's all new cement over there. There used to be lights along the pool wall that had come out. So there were just kind of like holes there. So they kind of boarded those up. We painted the bottom of the pool a new shade. So the pool, it looks really good. Like, the day we all came in to clean after they had finished painting in the cement, it looks really good.
3: Well, best wishes this summer. As you said, the pool looks fantastic. And again, what are the hours here at the pool?
4: We're open 12 to 6, except on Wednesdays where we're open from 12 to 8.
3: So come on by. And you're open on Sunday?
4: We are open on Sundays, 12 to 6.
3: That's we're talking to Sophia. I've been out here a couple of Sunday afternoons. It's kind of laid back on a Sunday. Yeah.
4: Yeah.
3: So, again, Milligan Park Pool, Sam, we wish you the best for this summer, and thank you for serving here.
4: Thank you, guys.
0: Moving on to tomorrow is also the start of this year's Strawberry Festival, and our very own Dave Peach had a chance to talk with Caleb Perm, who is a pastor of Rock Point Church. They will actually be over there for the festival. You're listening to the 5 O'Clock Report.
3: Strawberry Festival is on the way soon, and we have Caleb Perm from Rock Point Church, worship pastor, elder, staff member there. Caleb, so neat to have you in studio today.
5: Yeah, thanks for having me.
3: Now, Rock Point Church, you have the service coming up 10 a.m. June 14th on the grounds at Strawberry Festival. Normally, you have about 1,000 people attending worship. You have two services on Sunday. This is one service. This could be big.
5: Yeah, I think we're really hoping and excited to bring our church to the community, rather than just gathering in our church building like we normally would, and actually get to do that in the public square.
3: Why are you doing this?
5: We really believe, so our mission statement as a church is to follow Jesus, love one another, and make disciple makers. And the way we think we do that is by getting outside of the walls of our church. And so we have an opportunity with Strawberry Festival to get to do that in such a way that we get to just share the gospel out in the open, not just waiting for people to come to the church building, but instead we're going to bring the gospel to them.
3: This is not only for Rock Point members, Rock Point attendees. This is for the community.
5: Yep. Yeah, absolutely. We a verse that we talk about a lot from the Bible is Jeremiah 29:7, which says, "Seek the welfare of the city, where I have sent you into exile, and pray to the Lord on its behalf. For in its welfare, you will find your welfare. We really believe that our church is not just an island, but rather that we ought to be living on mission as Jesus commanded us to go and make disciples of all nations and share the good news that there's freedom from sin and death.
3: And again, Rock Point Church will be at Strawberry Festival, 10 a.m. Sunday the 14th, with the service Bring a Lawn Chair and Worship with Rock Point Church at Strawberry Festival. And Rock Point Church has, you know, you're very involved in the community, to say the least, but you've been involved with the Strawberry Festival here of late.
5: Yes. Yeah, the last few years we've been growing in involvement and got an opportunity to put up our hoop shoot booth like a basketball game. And then I think either last year or the year before, selling food as well at a little more discounted price. And then this year we've been eager to get to do this and get to take the stage and declare the gospel from there.
3: Now, you are the worship pastor. We see you on Sunday up on stage. How many, I mean, you play the guitar. Tell me where you, I mean, it's hard to keep track of you.
5: Yeah, I, mainly a guitar player, but yeah, just thankful to be able to get to fill in lots of holes. And honestly, our volunteers carry the music on Sunday morning. Like, they do a great job.
3: You do drums?
5: I do.
3: Piano?
5: Yep.
3: Guitar,
5: yeah,
3: pretty much covered. Tambourine,
5: yeah, little of this, little of that. It's a lot of fun. I love getting to do it.
3: What are some? We'll go behind the scenes, and you know, there's so many members of Rock Point Church here in our community, and so many people familiar with the church. So, what are some of the artists that inspire you? What are some of the musical artists that you listen to on a regular basis?
5: Yeah, we for church music, we draw a lot from artists like Phil Wickham, from Shane and Shane, and even Keith and Kristen Getty. Try and keep a wide variety of sources, but at the same time, just making sure everything we're singing is biblically based and honoring to the Lord.
3: How will this service differ, if at all, from what we see at Rock Point on a typical Sunday?
5: Yeah. I think we'll take a little more time to sing than we might do on Sundays when we're in our building. But for the most part, we're going to do what we always do, which is gather together around the Word and sing praise to His name.
3: And you have a website for those that want to know more about what's going to be happening on Strawberry Festival. As they say, know before you go. How can people find out about that?
5: Yeah, so if you go to myrpchurch.org, we have a temporary page that has a little button at the top that says Strawberry Festival that has answers to all those questions. What do I need to bring? What am I going to do? What's going to happen when we're there? All those sorts of things, just to give you a heads up before you get there.
3: Describe Rock Point Church.
5: We are a church that loves to welcome people in. We're standing on the truth of the Word, and sometimes that's hard, but the truth of the gospel is that Jesus doesn't wait for us to be perfect. Instead, like the good father in the parable of the prodigal son, he runs to us. And so we're hoping that our church can emulate that as well and really be the image of Christ to our community.
3: One thing that I've noticed is you have demographics from 0 to 80, 90. I don't know how old the oldest person is that attends, but you are really a church for all ages. How does that happen?
5: The grace of God, I think. We really are blessed to have lots of young families and growth, as well as faithful saints who have been following Jesus for a long time that we get to learn from, me being a part of the young families category. And I think, honestly, devotion to the Word of God, to the Bible, and just faithful, consistent gathering and doing the things that the Bible calls us to do, the one anothering and loving one another and bearing one another's burdens and doing life together.
3: And this service is for everyone. We want to make that clear that, hey, we invite anyone and everyone to attend the service coming up on Sunday, June 14th.
5: Yep. Yeah, absolutely true. The same is true of our gatherings when we're in our church building. Everyone's welcome. We don't want anybody to come, like I said a moment ago, because you feel like you're not worthy or anything like that, because wide is the door to God's welcome.
6: And people are invited every Sunday, 9:45 and what is it? 9 and 10:45.
5: 9 and 10:45, that's it.
6: You can see Caleb up on stage, right?
5: Yep.
6: And doing it for the glory of God every
5: that's
6: Sunday.
5: It. Amen.
6: We appreciate you and what you do in Rock Point Church. 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
5: Yeah, so like I said, myrpchurch.org is our website. We have information all about our pastors and even links to videos of our services. And then on social media as well, Instagram, Facebook, YouTube, the whole gamut.
6: How excited are you at what could happen on Sunday, June 14th? And we don't even want to talk about the weather, but how excited are you to be a part of what's going to be there?
5: Oh, extremely excited. I mean, it's always a good day to gather with God's people, but to get to do it in a unique way that is especially engaging, I think is going to be something special.
6: Caleb, we appreciate you being in studio, and we'll see you at the services at Rock Point Church, and then especially at Strawberry Festival, 10 a.m. Sunday, June 14th.
5: That's it. Thanks for having me.
6: Caleb Pern, worship pastor, elder, staff member, Rock Point Church. And again, the community worship service, 10 a.m. at Strawberry Festival, Sunday, June 14th.
0: One more thing, tomorrow as well is another edition of the PAC Midwest Rodeo, and we had a chance to talk with Glenn Price, who is going to give some quick details about what's going on for tomorrow's edition of the rodeo.
6: Rodeo time on Saturday, June 13th, the PAC Midwest Rodeo. Glenn Price joins us. Glenn, how are you doing?
7: I'm doing great. Thank you.
6: This is another big one, the third rodeo of the season. What awaits us?
7: Oh, this is going to be a good one. The weather looks good, hopefully. But we've got some really good activities going. We have one of the biggest shows as far as contestants. We're going to break some records this weekend, so we hope to do the same with the crowd.
6: You've got a trick roper, gun spinner, whip cracking cowboy coming in.
7: Yes, we do. And he's coming from a long way, and he from what I hear sounds really good. He's tricky. He does a trick rope with the flames lit rope, pistols slinging with fires shooting out, and he's supposed to be pretty good, so I'm excited, and I hope everybody enjoys him.
6: If somebody wants to make sure they see Garrett Underwood perform, what time does he perform, and how does that work? How does the what's your schedule?
7: Well, he's a lights-out kind of guy, so we always have two intermissions. The first one will be we'll interact with the kids, we'll do the foot race and what have you, and give the sponsored prizes away for that, do a couple little entertaining deals. But he'll probably go later just because of the flames. He's a lights-out player, so that'll be probably closer to 8:30, 8:15.
6: So be looking for that, and you've got mutton busting, steer and bull riding, barrel racing, and you've got the bronc riding and tie down, which is new.
7: Yeah, that's right. And the broncs go first. So if you want to see the broncs go, and we've only had, you know, broncs are hard to get the contestants for that, but we usually have three, you know. So if you want to see a little bit of bronc riding going, it kicks off very first thing at 6 o'clock.
6: You've got some great sponsors, and Christy Hubler Chevrolet, they've got Father's Day in mind.
7: Yeah, they hit me up, and we shared a post on our Facebook. They're bringing a bunch of prizes to give away to dads, the way I understand it. So you definitely want to check their booth out when you get there.
6: You say it's a record-breaking year, so the first two have gone very well.
7: Absolutely. It's been fantastic and awesome, but it just keeps growing every time, and we're just ecstatic about it. It's just been so much fun.
6: For those that don't know, where do the competitors come from?
7: We bring them from all over. Tri-State, we'll get about 50% of our bull riders, and some of them come as far as Iowa, Oklahoma, Texas. Last rodeo, we had a guy from Florida come up to ride bulls just for the weekend. We had a guy from overseas that flew in just to watch the rodeo. He'd never been to a rodeo, so he decided he was going to make a week of it while he was up here. He's a really interesting guy to talk to. And we're just getting people, spectators, contestants from all over the world, really.
6: Now, you do it upright. People can bring in food, they can bring in coolers, but you've got food vendors there as well.
7: That's right. We'll have an average of 6-7 different food vendors on top of many, like apparel, you name it, cowboy hats, any kind of cowboy apparel, anything cowboy you can think of, there'll be booths set up for that.
6: It is the PAC Midwest Rodeo coming Saturday, June 13th. Tickets available online at pacmidwestrodeo.com. 25 for adults, 10 and under are free, and you are located at the old drive-in. If people remember where the old drive-in is, yeah, 2350 Indianapolis Road in Crawfordsville. You guys, it's kind of where the rodeo is now, right?
7: That's right. That's it. Yeah, we could go with that from now on, I hope.
6: maybe at one point you can show a drive-in movie there for fun.
7: We've talked about that. We talked about doing it. We just haven't figured out how to set that up, but we think that would be a nice little anniversary addition to everything we got going.
6: Yeah, I'm sure you've thought about that. But anyway, invite them out Saturday night.
7: Hey, come on out to PAC Midwest Road. We're all going to be there. I don't want you to miss it. It's going to be a great show. They're going to get better every time this year. This is number three, several to go, but don't miss any of them. Thank you.
6: Saturday, Saturday, Saturday, PAC Midwest Rodeo.
0: And finally, coming up right after this quick break, I had a chance this afternoon to talk with Jill Coates Matthews for the Montgomery County Historical Society about some of the renovations work that's going to be happening over at the Lane Place, which is the site for this year's Strawberry Festival and every single year prior to that. We'll be right back coming up right after this quick break on the 5 o'clock report.
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0: Welcome back to the 5 o'clock report. You're listening to Montgomery County's Country Station 106.3 WCDQ, right as they are putting the finishing touches for this year's Strawberry Festival. I had a chance to talk with Jill Coates Matthews, the Executive Director for the Montgomery County Historical Society. For those who are going to attend this year's festival, they may notice some construction barriers over on the north side of the house, and we're about to find out why coming up right here, right now on the 5 o'clock report. We're on the radio with Jill Coates Matthews, the director of the Montgomery County Historical Society, better known as the Lane Place. Jill, how are you today?
19: I'm doing great. How are you doing, Curtis?
0: I'm doing fantastic. First of all, thank you for inviting me in. This is the first time. I've been on the grounds plenty of times, but I've never actually seen the inside yet. And I would definitely love to get a quick tour at some point in the future. But for right now, you have a special project. The Lane Place has a special project going on this side of the house. And I forget my cardinal directions.
19: No problem. That's the north side of our home
0: The north side. So what's going on over there, and how, who helped fund the project?
19: Yeah, so this actually started several years ago. I want to say maybe 4 or 5 years ago, we noticed that there was starting to be some issues with our columns on the north side of the home, and in particular with the capitals, the very tops of the column. So we actually figured out that there's a flat roof above that north balcony, and there was water infiltration along like one of the seams close to that northernmost edge. There we go. And so we actually went through and got a Montgomery County Community Foundation grant, replaced that flat roof, and our next phase was to do a little bit of fixing. So there's just some, at that point, minor water damage. However, when I started looking for contractors to do that particular kind of work, it took me about 2 years to actually find someone who was skilled, who could actually work with the things. And of course, by then, we'd gone through the last two winters, which we had very deep freezes, which meant all of the water that had gotten in there just kind of expanded and contracted and expanded and contracted multiple times, leading to even more water infiltration. There we go. And then the problem just, it got exponentially worse. So anyone who's been by Lane Place can look and see that our capitals are quite literally being crunched in half, because that header beam that's right along the roof line, which is a massive, like 30-foot long beam, has basically been so waterlogged. It's, and just with the expansion and everything with it, it's like out of shape. So it's like actually crunching down into those capitals, actually kind of like making them almost kind of fold in half. And that capital is really interesting. I think it's actually the original capitals to the building, because I don't think they've ever had to do restoration work on the capitals or the columns before, except for just like painting and minor repair. Those capitals are actually, I believe it's like there's a kind of a term for it, not like an official term, but something people use in the business. They call it Akin putty. And my understanding, which could be wrong, but I think what it is like a mixture of plaster and actually, it's weird, but horsehair. And I know, right? The weird things people would use. This is, I mean, it's really fun to look into older construction and going, wait, what? What did they put in that?
20: As
19: and
20: long
19: why?
20: As long as it worked.
19: I know, right? It's held up great. But it's soft. And so it just, it can come apart really easily once it gets infiltrated with things like water or it's broken. So it's that plaster with horsehair, and then it has a porcelain slip on the outside. And over the years, it has kind of worn down, and the details, if you look at all three of the capitals, you'll see different details, because some have stuck around on some of the capitals while they faded on the others because of how they've fixed them or painted over them. So those are going to have to be replaced. The columns have water.

0: just kept getting in there. Pretty sure there's a bird living in one of my columns now. Yeah. That was fun for the most recent round of the Community Foundation grants, which we were so thankful to get a grant for that's going to take probably cover, gosh, 4/5 of the cost.
1: Nice.
0: My fractions might be off. Maybe it's 3/4. I don't know.
1: It's something.
0: But it's something. It's a significant portion.
1: That's significant, yes.
0: But when they were coming out doing a site visit, we walked out into the balcony and I could show them, because the balcony is relatively safe, really. Mm-hmm. It's just the columns that are a little questionable, hence why we have the orange fencing up. But when we walked down there, a bird actually flew out of the column, scaring hey, all of us just a little bit.
1: So a bird was indeed living.
0: There was a bird. I'm not sure if there's a whole nest in there or not. We'll have to be careful when we get to that point, because we don't want to, of course, I don't really like to get close to birds, but I don't want them to get hurt either. So we want to make sure that we aren't hurting any creatures in this process. However, they are going to be probably evicted at some point here.
1: So with all of that, how much have, what is like the estimates just out of curiosity for the project?
0: So the actual estimate for the project is just shy of 90,000. Oh. And I've added on, kind of an idea that we'll probably be spending at minimum an extra probably $6,000, just because the water damage I think has extended. When I look at where things are kind of falling, I think there's going to be some more woodwork that needs to be done than what was in the original estimate about, at this point, almost a year ago. So fun times. Yeah, fun times.
1: At least you're taking it in stride.
0: Yeah, so the Community Foundation grant was amazing. Mm-hmm. We got $70,000, and that is significant.
1: Yeah, 70 out of 90. Yeah, I'd say, about 4/5.
0: Yeah, thank you. Yeah. So maybe I was
1: just
0: closer.
1: Just about. Yeah, that's quite the, because all you need is 26, something like that.
0: About 26 is what I'm estimating, and I'm really crossing my fingers and my toes that we don't go over that number.
1: Right. With that being said, just is there anything that that the community can do to help cover the extra 26 potentially, hopefully no other further costs?
0: Yeah, well, we're in an old home. There's always more costs.
1: Right. Yeah.
0: I have a laundry list of projects. Most of them are long-term, but yes, there's always another thing. But right now, if people want to go online to our website, we have a donate button at the very top. It's like the top right corner. And if you click on that, you're actually given an option with a drop-down menu for different donation options. So one of those is general support that just goes to the society, and I promise if you do support that way, it will still end up going to capital projects, because that's what we do.
1: Yeah.
0: But we do have a specific capital projects donation button, and that will go straight to this project and our next upcoming project, which will be replacing our roof, actually.
1: Sure. And also another way people can help support, even now, as the Strawberry Festival at this time is currently getting set up, they can also do a quick tour of the Lane Place.
0: Yes, we're going to have the first floor open for free tours. So that'll be starting tomorrow from noon to 4, and then on Saturday from 10 to 4. So does seem like it's going to be a hot weekend. We are air conditioned.
1: Oh, look at that.
0: So usually
1: you should advertise
0: the hotter,
1: that.
0: The nicer it is, the more people we have come through, because they go, oh, it's so beautiful outside. And then they're like, oh my gosh, the sun is hot.
1: Maybe I could look at from inside the house.
0: There you go. Exactly.
1: Can people get onto the balcony, or is that still?
0: So we won't go up to the second floor.
1: Okay, sure.
0: We're just going to do the first floor, but you can still see pretty well from just outside here. I think they're going to maybe extend the barrels and the fencing farther away from the home once the festival starts. They have them kind of pulled in now just so people can maneuver around the drive and get situated in their long trailers and everything like that.
1: Yeah.
0: So I think that's going to get pulled out, but you should still be able to come up and go, oh, yes, I see the issue.
1: With that being said, just like, what's like, do you have a timetable for when this work will continue? Will it be a 6 months? Will it be a year?
0: So the porch preservation, we are actually hoping to get done this fall.
1: Cool.
0: Yeah, it does rely on them getting materials. It's a group it's actually Tradecraft out of Lafayette area, I believe. But they're going to be working on this, and so I know they're right now

0: trying to figure out timelines for when they can get materials. We are actually going to be doing fiberglass for the columns. It's a lot more expensive and a lot more time consuming to do it out of wood, which would be lovely to do that. Mm-hmm. But fiberglass is going to last for a long time, and it's going to look right. And that's, we're not going to, gosh, we don't want to make our lives more complicated and to make everything more complicated for the future by doing it accurate to the original time. I'm not sure who does plaster and horsehair anymore, but I'm guessing it's a short list of people.
1: Maybe the Amish?
0: Maybe the Amish. Sometimes they'll do things, but I'm like, even they might be like, no, we're good.
1: Yeah.
0: Cause we can do some things, you know, a little bit more slick.
1: Yeah. Have you seen horsehair? In that, like, I don't know how long horsehair lasts.
0: I don't know. I'm like, how does that even work? I can't tell personally looking at it. It was when we were talking to, like, Judy Klein, one of our local architects. She's been really wonderful to come through. And I can, you know, I can call Judy and be like, Judy, something weird is happening.
1: Do you have horsehair?
0: I know, like, what is this? And she's been awesome to be able to help us here. She's been a really, she's a gift to the community with what she does for historic structures. My gosh. So reaching out to her or talking to other people in the construction, they go, yes, I know about this, but no, I don't do it. Because it's just, there are better ways to do things. Things that are more longer lasting and just better in a preservation sense.
1: Right.
0: Yeah.
1: A couple more questions before we go. Just a little bit on, we'll talk about you.
0: Yeah.
1: You said you've been here for 8 years.
0: Yeah.
1: What is it about the Lane Place that really intrigued you to come help direct it?
0: Well, I tell you what, before I was here, I was at the Indiana State Museum in Indianapolis almost, I think, probably roughly 8 years there. Yeah, I got my master's degree in Indy in library science, oddly enough, and I started working there as a graduate student and just kept working there. They didn't kick me out. And so when I was there, I worked on so many different topics, going from science to math to art to history. And when I came here, it was such a nice time to just focus on one facet of history and to have the family history. And it was just amazing to see how much history was here in Crawfordsville specifically and in the county.
1: Right.
0: The county is just really, I love talking about it. I annoy my family so much because they'll be like, did you know? And they'll be like, oh my gosh, like my children just roll their eyes at me. But it's so fun to talk about the weird things that all happened here in Crawfordsville. I'm like, it's so cool. It's like you have the crossroads of America is Indiana, right?
1: Mm-hmm. Yeah.
0: Crawfordsville is the crossroads of Indiana. So it's
1: just
0: really,
1: that's the way of putting it, yeah.
0: I'm like, there's just so many things that took place here or were the stepping stones for so many other things to happen for Indiana because so much was just situated here for the county, for the history. I don't know. I'm kind of getting myself confused here just because there's so many things to mention, but just, I just really love Montgomery County history. It's just really fascinating.
1: Yeah, no, and one more question. Speaking of history, mm-hmm. tell us a little bit about the history of why the Strawberry Festival is held here every year and just like, you know, its historical significance.
0: So Joanna was really involved in her church. And they started doing like a fundraiser, and I might be getting this wrong, but I'm pretty sure they were actually selling plates of strawberry shortcake or like strawberries and cream or strawberries and ice cream, something like that, strawberry dessert. And they were selling them here on the grounds. And I believe it was like 5 or 10 cents a plate, and that was their fundraiser. And so they did that for a number of years, and it was just something that really touched the community. And I'm not sure about the consistency of it over the time, but it was something that when they decided to do a festival, they're like, you know what? The Lane Place grounds are beautiful. They're open. They're inviting. I mean, we're a private institution, but let's be real. The community treats us like a public park. So like we love having people come by, but you never know what you're going to find on the grounds. There might be a random softball game or
1: a softball game.
0: Yes. There's been softball games in the front corner. I'm always a little bit concerned about the ball,
1: about the ball part. Uh-huh. Yeah.
0: But so far, you know, cross my fingers. So far, everything's been good.
1: No broken windows.
0: No broken windows that I know of. Yeah. But there's, you know, maybe there'll also be like a preschool hunt for leaves. You just never know what you're going to necessarily come across.
1: Yeah.
0: It's just fun. But it just was a great setting for it. So I don't know if they wanted to recreate Joanna's fundraiser kind of idea with the strawberries, or if it was that they wanted to do something in the Lane Place grounds, and I thought, oh yeah, Joanna did the strawberry fundraiser for the church. I'm not sure which actually led to it first, but however it happened, 50 plus years later, here we have the strawberry festival on our grounds, and I love it.
1: No, I love it too. It's definitely one of those things that, like, you know, it's summer. You know it's summer when the strawberries start to come out onto the windows, and now here we are tomorrow, starting tomorrow,
0: yeah.
1: The strawberry festival.
0: Yeah, no, it's definitely a sign of summer, and I love it. It's just wonderful. And I think, like I said earlier, I think we're in for a treat this year. I think we're going to have perfect weather for the strawberry festival.
1: I'm very much looking forward to it. Well, again, Jill, thank you so much. It was actually a pleasure to talk with you. Yeah, you're
0: same with you, Curtis. Same.
1: And I promise, I will do a tour of the museum today. That will probably be later, if not this month, definitely the next month. So again, thank you so much for inviting me out here.
0: Yeah, no, I look forward to it, and I'm going to hold you to it. You're going to have to come back, and we'll show you all the nooks and crannies. I might even take you places I don't normally take people on tours.
1: Oh, look at that.
0: Yeah, you can get a little bit of behind the scenes.
1: Well, thank you very much, Jill, and again, I hope to see you then.
0: Sounds great.
1: Again, that was Jill Coates Matthews, the director of the Montgomery County Historical Society, talking about the renovations going on at the Lane Place. If you want to listen to the full interview again, and also if you want to learn how you can help for the efforts, go to WCDQFM.com under the Community tab. We'll be right back with your sports news coming up right after your market report.
2: Closing markets from Hoosier Ag today are brought to you by Puritan Water Conditioning, 216 Lafayette Avenue in Crawfordsville. For the purest water, use Puritan.
3: It was choppy overnight and before USDA for corn and beans, with more selling after the report too. This is Hoosier Ag Today's Thursday closing farm market report. Plenty of good rains in the Corn Belt are weighing on the markets, and the lack of any bullish data from the June supply and demand report contributed to markets moving even lower. Meanwhile, crude oil dropped $3. The stock market roared back too, and that put more pressure on the markets. July corn ends at 4.11 and three quarters, down 7 and a quarter. September down almost 8 cents, 420. Dece 439 and a half, down 7 and a quarter. July beans 11.15, 8 cents lower. Novi 11.34, 4 and a half down. July wheat 586 and three quarters, down 3 quarters. August live cattle 242.67, up 117. July lean hogs 96.62, down 22. I'm Andy Eubank, Hoosier Ag Today, Indiana's Farm Network.
4: This is a Bloomberg Money Minute. Wall Street had its biggest rally in 2 months today on hopes for a peace deal between the U.S. and Iran, which would reopen the critical Strait of Hormuz. After President Trump said he was canceling planned military strikes against Iran later today, saying the finishing touches on a deal were in the works, stocks began to soar higher and oil fell sharply lower. At the close, the Dow was up 930 points, a nearly 2% gain. The tech-heavy NASDAQ, led by chipmaker stocks, up 640 points. That's a 2.5% jump. The S&P 500 up 127, also nearly 2% higher. As for oil, it closed around $87 a barrel, but it's moving even lower in late trading. Right now, about the lowest since April, $86 a barrel. And Elon Musk owns SpaceX, raising $75 billion from investors for tomorrow's initial public stock offering. It'll be the biggest stock debut in the history of Wall Street. Tom Busby, Bloomberg Radio.
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1: 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You know what time it is. It's the 5 o'clock report sports desk on 106.3 WCDQ. Tonight's Post 72 Baseball will take on Lafayette at about, starting at about 7 o'clock. That will be for the first pitch. Pregame will start at about 6:45. And moving on to tomorrow as well, they will be going home to take on Watsika at 6:45. That'll be for the pregame at 7 o'clock. And also this Sunday is a doubleheader matchup over at Rantoul, both of which are against Rantoul. The first one will be at about noon, and another one will be at about 3 p.m. or by the time the first game ends. All of those and the rest of the post 72 matchups will be, can be heard over on Thunder 103.9 WIMC, your home for post 72 baseball. Moving on to the Cincinnati Reds. They do have a game tomorrow at 7:15. That'll be for the first pitch against the Diamondbacks at the start of their series. They will continue on Saturday at 4:10 and on Sunday at 1:40. And then they'll go against the Mets on their series at 7:10. Those can be heard over on 92.1 FM and 1550 AM WCVL, presented by Wilson Sports Collectibles. That's all for this edition of the 5 O'Clock Report. Thank you so much for joining me this very fine evening. This has been sponsored by Alice's Restaurant, the Zachary Team at Carpenter Realtors, the Crawfordsville Moose Lodge No. 6, Hume Rented Center, Central Indiana Rubber Products, Tom's Marine Seals and Service, Puritan Water Conditioning, the PAC Midwest Rodeo Company for Roges, and Crawfordsville Electric Light and Power, also known as CEL and P. Tomorrow is the festival. I hope to see you out there throughout the weekend. I will be right back here, however, at about next week for that edition of the 5 O'Clock Report. I'll see you then. Have a fantastic evening.

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0: No.
1: I'm surprised, admittedly, as common as this problem is, we haven't had a hit song about it before. Can't Get My Boots Off, John Party. A song inspired by a real life on tour moment with his bride Summer. She was tugging away and no dice. Latest one from Jason Aldean on the way.
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11: Here's your WCDQ 106.3 forecast. Chance of thunderstorms tonight, otherwise partly cloudy skies. Lows level off around 63, southwesterly winds 10 to 20 miles per hour. I'm meteorologist Jennifer Wojcicki. Right now, 83.
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And I'm sure one of your friends is about to come over here, 'cause she's supposed to

0: What took you so long? That is Jacob Hackworth. Great country lives here. 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A former prison guard turned country star. And Bailey Zimmerman is just around the bend as well. It's a great country plays on right here for you.
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6: Here's your WCDQ 106.3 forecast. Chance of thunderstorms tonight, otherwise partly cloudy skies. Lows level off around 63. Southwesterly winds 10 to 20 miles per hour. I'm meteorologist Jennifer Wojcicki. Right now, 83.
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0: Love the title of his second album, Ain't Doing This For My Health. Indeed he ain't. Zach Top, South of Sanity. Stay here for even more of the best country. Got Canadian Josh Ross on the way with his latest single. Don't go far.
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But it's hard to unlock the door when you're making out. 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

0: She made a splash with a single called Your Place. Now she is back for another go-around, this time showcasing some sass. Ashley Cook and The Hell You Are. Coming up, a guy hitting the road alongside Thomas Rhett. Newcomer Zach John King. We'll hear from him and toss in something from Russell Dickerson for good measure.
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13: Here's your WCDQ 106.3 forecast. Chance for rain tonight, otherwise cloudy skies. Lows level off around 63, southwesterly winds 10 to 20 miles per hour. I'm meteorologist Jennifer Wojcicki. Right now, it's 82 degrees.
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0: His breakout single was that duet with Jason Aldean called Friends Like That. Now he is back for more. The training wheels are off. He's flying solo. John Morgan and Kid Myself. Stay here for Shaboozy, plus one we can sing along with from Keith Urban.
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7: Here's your WCDQ 106.3 forecast. Chance for rain tonight, otherwise cloudy skies. Lows level off around 63. Southwesterly winds 10 to 20 miles per hour. I'm meteorologist Jennifer Wojcicki. Right now, it's 82 degrees.
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0: 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I'm Steve Brewer. Make it a great one. Cole Swindell is on the way. A song that tips its giant foam cowboy hat to a hit from Jody Messina.
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She said.

Jason Aldean asking the question, just how far does a goodbye go? That is a great start to this hour of country music. Another great question people are asking is, who is Stella Lefty? And what is this new song?